0: The 1-2 to Rivers, swung on, a slow dribble to the third baseman. He grabs it, throws it across the diamond for the nice 5-3 out for out number one. Good play over there by Harper at third. And at the plate now for your Sumpter P15s is the DH, number 8, Mac McDaniel. McDaniel had arguably his best hit all season. He did a masterful job with that bunt down the third base line back in the first. Baker Wines delivers outside for a ball. He hit it right on the line, and Baker let it keep rolling, and that ball literally just died right on the line. Just excellent bunt from Mac McDaniel, his last at bat. The 1-0 swung on and fouled off the foot of McDaniel there for strike one. P15s had 5 hits off of 5 runs back in the first. Haven't done much since. See if they can get something going here in the bottom of the third. The 1-1 in there for a strike. Little outside there. The P15 faithful are not happy. They're letting the umpire hear it. Baker Wines delivers, swung on, and that'll be through for a single. Mac McDaniel reached down there and got it. Beautiful piece of hitting there by the DH for your Sumpter P15s. I don't think Mac McDaniel liked that strike call either, and he said, I'll take care of business with a nice single. It's a runner at first, one out, here in the bottom of third. P15s lead 5-2. And at the plate now, the first baseman, Connor Carter. Baker glances over that left shoulder. Now he winds the pitch in there for a ball. Boy, Mac McDaniel is slowly putting a really solid night together for your Sumpter P15s. He's 2-for-2 with 2 singles. Baker Wines delivers in there for a strike right at the knees of Carter. Carter 0-for-1 in tonight's ball game, and a flyout back in the first. See if he can find a gap here for Sumpter. Baker glances over that left shoulder again. Now gives the nod to his catcher. The 1-1 pitch swung on and fouled off there by Carter for strike two. Baker has done a nice job so far here in the third, getting ahead in counts for Manning. P15s are no strangers with 2 strikes and hitting the baseball. See if Carter can choke up on this bat here and find a gap. Baker throws to first, not in time to get McDaniel. Good job by Jordan, able to corral the baseball as that one was a little low, went off his glove, but was able to stop it. Sun is almost completely set to my left. Bobby Richardson Field almost entirely in the shade. Right fielder for Manning still battling the sun. The 1-2 pitch outside, 2-2 now here to Carter. Good eye there by the P15 first baseman. Baker looking at the scoreboard. Not happy, trailing by 3 runs. He's looking for out number 2. The 2-2 to Carter, swung on, hit up high and foul through the left side. That one hit the roof here. P15s with 6 hits in tonight's ball game. See if they can put something together here in the third, leading 5-2. The 2-2 from Baker, upstairs, good eye there by Connor Carter. He wanted to swing at that baseball. You saw him almost pull that bat around. Full count now. Here to your P15 first baseman. Baker glances over that left shoulder. The 3-2 pitch. Swung on and missed. Got him swinging for strike two. For out number two. So 2 outs, runner at first here in the bottom of the third. And at the plate will be the shortstop, number 4, Justin Pendergrass. Pendergrass had a huge hit his last at bat in the first. Had the three RBI triple. Baker looking for that final out of the inning. The pitch, oh, and it gets away from the catcher, and McDaniel will take second base. Good heads-up base run in there. So runner in scoring position here for your Sumter P-15s. With two outs, Pendergrass, the Sumter High School product, Claflin University this past spring. The 1-0 swung on, hit up high down the right field line. Going to be a tough play and just gets foul. Right fielder, nice swunger. Couldn't quite get there. Kind of surprised to see him in right field. Back in early June, Niswanger was primarily the first baseman and in that DH role. But he's starting in tonight's contest in right. 1-1 the count here to Pendergrass. Baker glances at the runner. The pitch. Oh, inside. Almost hit Pendergrass for ball two. He stayed in there. But somehow the baseball didn't hit him. P-15's trying to add to this three-run advantage. The 2-1 pitch. Swung on, a little dribble to the second baseman. He grabs it, flips it across with a nice 4-3 out to end the inning. We've played three innings here at Riley Ballpark. Your P-15s, they lead 5-2 over Manning Santee post 68. As we head to the top of the fourth, we'll be right back. 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
0: 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To P-15 Baseball, I'm Taylor Novinger on the call for your P-15s all season long here on the Jams. Welcome you back to Bobby Richardson Field here at historic Riley Ballpark. Your P-15s are in the playoffs facing Manning Santee post 68. And your Sumter P-15s, they lead 5-2 as we head to the top of the fourth. Marion Davis still on the mound here getting his warm-up pitches and getting ready to go. And we like to give a big shout-out to our sponsors for tonight's game, Newman's Automotive, Green Insurance Agency and Tax Service, FTC, Carquest Auto Parts, Daniel Wealth Management, Piggly Wiggly, USC Sumter, and CRW Insurance. Thank you for sponsoring tonight's game. As we head to the top of the fourth, P-15s lead by three runs. But at the plate now for Manning will be their center fielder, who had a single earlier tonight, Charlie Calder. Calder or righty. Righty-righty matchup here. See if he can get something going here for Manning Santee. Davis winds the pitch. Upstairs for a ball. Really close to that strike zone. Good eye from Calder. That's one thing I've been real impressed with in tonight's ball game. Manning Santee is very selective in the pitches they swing at. The 1-0 from Davis swung on, hit up high into right field, and looks like it'll get fouled in the bullpen over there. Good hustle there from Larry Johnson and B.J. Balls. and Carter at first base trying to get to it. Johnson was flying over there, lost his hat, now puts it back on. 1-1 to count here to Calder. Davis looking for out number one. The pitch swung on and fouled straight back by Calder. 1-2 quickly here. P15's trying to get a win tonight in this best of three series with Manning Santee post 68. Rivers shakes off his catcher, now gives him the nod. Davis shakes off his catcher. The 1-2, swung on a hard hit ball to second baseman Johnson. He grabs it, flips it across there for the nice 4-3 out for out number one. Good play over there by the second baseman. And at the plate now for Manning Santee will be the first baseman, number 23, Riley Jordan. Jordan was hit by a pitch, his last at bat in the second. Jordan from Andrews High School just graduated this past spring, and he's headed off this fall to play college football at Averett University, D3 school. Davis winds, delivers, in there for a strike right at the knees of Jordan. Good-looking pitch there. Davis looks very confident on the mound. See if he can find his groove here in the top of the fourth. P15's lead, 5-2. Jordan trying to find a gap here for Manny. The 0-1, down low and away. Just below the strike zone for ball one. 85-mile-per-hour fastball there from Davis. Your Sumter P15s do have an arm getting loose in the bullpen down the right field line. Davis winds the 1-1 in there for a ball. A little high and outside. Really good plate discipline there from Jordan, laying off of that one. Davis looking for out number two here. The 2-1 outside all the way into the left-handed batter's box. 3-1 now. Davis getting behind in counts again here. But a lot of it is Manning Santee does a really good job seeing the baseball. Davis winds the 3-1 pitch. Just missed on the outside corner there. And Riley Jordan will draw the one-out walk for Manning Santee here in the top of the fourth. And at the plate now will be the third baseman, number 8, Sloan Harper. So Harper will step in the left-handed batter's box. Righty-lefty matchup here. Davis glances over at first at Jordan. Now he gathers. Mooneyham playing in. The pitch down low and away for a ball. Good job by Rivers corralling that one. That one was almost in the dirt there. Mooneyham playing on the grass for your P15s as he's anticipating a bunt. Davis gives the nod to Rivers. The 1-0 and a bunt. It's up high and it's caught by Mooneyham. Great job by Cade Mooneyham. Coming in hot from third base. And Harper bunted that ball up high in the air. And it was an easy catch there for Mooneyham for out number two. So runner at first, two outs here on the top of the fourth. P15's lead 5-2. And that brings up the top of the order now for Manning. Jackson Baker at the plate, the pitcher. Righty-lefty matchup. Davis winds, delivers, swung on, hard hit ball and foul down the right field line there. Baker's 0-2 in tonight's game for Manning. Had a fly out his last at bat in the second and had a strikeout in the first. Davis glancing over at first. Now he gathers. The 0-1. Ooh, almost hit him, and it went behind Baker there. Somehow, Rivers was able to corral it. Man, he's just a magician behind the plate. Really surprised Jordan didn't try to at least advance halfway there. Jordan creeping towards second. The 1-1 to Baker. Swung on, and that is hit right in front of to the second baseman, Johnson, and he'll flip it to Pendergrass at short for the final out of the inning. We head to the bottom of the fourth. Your P15s, they lead 5-2 over Manning Santee post 68. We'll be right back. 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
0: Welcome back to P15 Baseball. I'm Taylor Novinger on the call for your P15s. All season long here on the Jams. Welcome you back to Bobby Richardson Field here in historic Raleigh Ballpark. Your P15s leading 5-2 over Manning Santee post 68 as we head to the bottom of the fourth. As the umpires are over there talking to the P15 coaching staff, don't know what this is about, but a long discussion over there. Leading things off for your Sumter P15s will be the second baseman, number 3, Larry Johnson, at the plate. Johnson had a really nice RBI sack fly his last at bat in the first, and that was able to score Pendergrass. Righty-righty matchup here. Baker on the mound here. P15s have not had the leadoff runner on since the first. The pitch swung on and fouled to the right side by Johnson, a Sumter High School product, rising senior. Johnson looking down that third baseline, looking at Coach Mooneyhan. Mooneyhan telling him to straighten out that swing. Baker winds the 0-1 pitch in there for a strike right at the knees. 0-2 quickly here to the P15 second baseman. See if Johnson can find a gap here. The 0-2 swung on a hard hit ball, high chopper to the shortstop as he grabs it. And he takes forever to get it off his glove. He kind of sat back. Powell really should have charged that one a little bit, but it was such a good hit there from Johnson. Powell was unable to come and get that, so that'll be a nice leadoff single for your P15s. So runner on first, no outs, and that'll bring up the 8-hole hitter. Number 9, Bodie Bowden, the big center fielder at the plate. Third baseman Harper playing in over at third for Manny. Baker winds. Bowden shows bunt, pulls it back for ball 1. A layup stairs there. Johnson does have some speed on the base pass. Wouldn't be surprised if P15s try to send him. The 1-0. And it's a bunt foul there by Bowden. Showed bunt late. Tried to lay it down that first base line. But it was foul. Count evens at 1 apiece. Boy, Harper's playing about a 3/4 the way in over that third. Baker throws to first, not in time to get Johnson. Johnson did have a very sizable lead, but he was jumping back to first like a bunny rabbit. As he goes, and pull back, and Johnson with a stolen base for your P-15s. He's going to go to third as that ball gets all the way into center field. Larry Johnson with some great base running on the base pass for your Sumter P-15s. It wasn't a bad throw there from the catcher, Miller. It just felt like there was some miscommunication from the second baseman shortstop as the ball literally hit Johnson right when he was diving in. So a runner at third, no outs. 2-1 the count here to Bowden. Baker winds, delivers, swung on and foul to the right side. Two to the count. Here to the center fielder. See if Bowden can find a gap here and bring this run across. Baker winds, delivers, swung on and fouled straight back. And we'll do it again. Bodie Bowden hanging in there for your Sumter P-15s as the infield will come in now for Manning Santee. Manning Santee trails 5-2 here in the bottom of the fourth. So they don't want any more runs coming across for Sumter. The 2-2 pitch swung on, a hard hit ball out the shallow right. Neiswanger coming in, and he'll make the catch. Johnson will tag. The throw is offline, and it is there. Neiswanger with the laser. And it was offline just enough, and it was a great tag by the catcher, Miller, as Johnson was flying in, but great throw from Neiswanger out in the right field for out number two, and that's not what you want if you're the P-15s to make your second out at home plate. So base is cleared now with two outs, and that'll bring up Cade Mooneyhan to the plate. Mooneyhan steps back in the right-handed batter's box. Baker looking for that final out here for Manning. The pitch swung on, a hard hit ball. That's fair down the left field line. Mooneyhan with a nice single for your Sumter P-15s. Boy, Cade Mooneyhan wasting no time swinging at the first pitch he sees, and he lasered that one out to left field. And that'll bring up the top of the order for your Sumter P-15s. With B.J. Balls at the plate. Balls 1-for-2 in tonight's game. Had a leadoff single back in the first, then flew out in the second. Mooneyhan with the big lead at first. Baker winds, delivers outside for a ball, but they're going to say B.J. turned his hands around. And he went. So strike one. Coach Mooneyhan offers some encouragement. Ball steps back in the left-handed batter's box. Righty-lefty matchup. Baker winds, delivers, swung on a hard hit ball to the second baseman. He grabs it, throws it across the diamond for the nice 4-3 out to end the inning. Your P-15s, they lead 5-2 over Manning post 68 as we head to the top of the fifth. Don't go away. We'll be right back. 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
0: Welcome back to P15 Baseball. I'm Taylor Novinger on the call for your P15s all season long here on the Jams. Welcome you back to Bobby Richardson Field here at historic Raleigh Ballpark. Your P15s, they lead 5-2 over Manning Post 68 here in the top of the fifth. Marion Davis still on the mound here for your Sumter P15s as he's getting his warm-up tosses out there. And we'd like to take a moment to thank our sponsors for tonight's game. 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Thank you for sponsoring tonight's game. Leading things off here for Manning in the top of the fifth will be number 22, the catcher, Raylan Miller. Landon Miller steps in the right-handed batter's box. Davis still on the mound here. Davis winds the pitch, swung on a hard hit ball by Miller. That'll fall in the shallow left field for a single. A nice leadoff single for Manning Santee. That's their third hit in tonight's ball game. They scored two runs. Their only two runs came across back in the second. They're trying to get something going here in the top of the fifth. And at the plate will be the left fielder, number 13, Roy Carter. Mooneyham playing in over at third, expecting a bunt. Davis winds, delivers outside for a ball. Good eye there by Carter. Carter's 1-for-2 in tonight's ball game. He had a single his last at bat in the third and popped up to the catcher back in the first. Davis glances over that left shoulder. Mooneyham drops back. The 1-0 swung on a high chopper to the Pendergrass. Pendergrass flips it to Johnson. P15's trying to roll two, and it gets away from Carter. And they throw to second, and do they get him? They do! Gavin Rivers backed up Carter, and he threw a laser for a nice out at second base. Really surprised they were able to get him. As the home umpire's going over there to talk to the infield judge, and it was a laser throw there from Gavin Rivers. Incredible play. Rivers came all the way from home plate to back up the first baseman Carter and played it off the wall beautifully. So two outs. And at the plate now will be the right fielder, number 17, Joshua Nicewanger. Nicewanger steps in the right-handed batter's box. Base is cleared at the moment. Davis trying to get that final out. The pitch outside for a ball. 1-0 the count here to Nicewanger. Nicewanger 0-for-1 in tonight's game. Had a ground out his last at bat in the third and had a walk back in the first. Davis gives the nod to Rivers. The 1-0 swung on a hard hit ball out to deep left field. Bailey going back near the warning track, near the wall, and it is out of here. A solo home run from Joshua Nicewanger. And that'll add another run across for Manning Santee as they trail Sumter P15's 5-3 our score. As Manning Santee with a big solo shot there from Joshua Nicewanger. That's the second time this season Joshua Nicewanger has gone deep on Sumter P15s. He went deep back on June 2nd against Manning when Sumter played at Manning down at Lawrence Manning Academy. Nicewanger hit a huge solo home run to center field, so he goes yard there, and it's only a two-run ball game. As Glenn Powell steps in the shortstop, Davis winds, delivers in there for a ball. Just below the knees. For a second there, that ball hit off of Nicewanger's bat. Looked like it was going to stay in, but it just kept carrying out to deep left. Davis winds the 1-0 in there for a strike right at the knees. Arian Davis has given up 3 runs off 4 hits. He's looking for the final out here in the top of the fifth. The 1-1 to Powell, swung on a hard hit ball to Pendergrass. He grabs it, throws across the diamond for the nice 6-3 out for the final out of the inning. But Manning Santee, they get a run after that solo home run from Joshua Nyswanger. 5-3 our score as we head to the bottom of the fifth. We'll be right back. 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
0: Welcome back to P15 Baseball. I'm Taylor Novinger on the call for your P15s all season long here on the Jams. Welcome you back to Bobby Richardson Field, your historic Raleigh ballpark in downtown Sumter, South Carolina. Your P15s, they lead 5-3 over Manning Santee post 68. As we head to the bottom of the fifth, the P15s will be at the plate, trying to get these runs back, and leading things off will be the left fielder, number 11, Corey Bailey, at the plate. Jackson Baker still on the rubber here for Manning. Righty-righty matchup. The pitch. Oh, another hit-by-pitch for Corey Bailey. That's his 18th hit by pitch this summer. He leads the team in that category, and his numbers keep on climbing. And the P15s have a runner on first with no outs here in the bottom of the fifth. At the plate now will be the catcher, number 1, Gavin Rivers. Rivers 1-for-2 in tonight's ball game. Had a single back in the first and had a ground out back in the third. Corey Bailey is just a magnet for the baseball. He has some speed, too, so Baker has to be careful here for Manning. The pitch. Rivers lays down a bunt the first baseline. No one's covering the bag, and Gavin Rivers is safe. Riley Jordan came in, and Baker came in. No one was at the bag, and Gavin Rivers with a bunt single. That's the fourth bunt single on the night. And pitching coach for Manning Santee, Avery Goff, is out of the dugout. He is not happy after seeing that, as the P15s have first and second with no outs here in the bottom of the fifth. Oh, and it looks like we're seeing a pinch hitter at the plate. Someone you haven't seen in a very long time. That's going to be number 7. Joseph Chapman. Chapman has been injured all summer long with a shoulder injury. We're going to see the big first baseman. He's going to come to the plate here. And the P15 faithful, they're cheering on. They're so excited to see Joseph Chapman at the plate. Chapman from Sumter High School, committed to USC Sumter, getting his first at-bat on the season. Righty-lefty matchup here. Baker glances at the runner. The pitch down low and away for a ball. Good eye there from Chapman. We had Joseph Chapman up here in the radio booth about a month ago. Talked about what he does down there and great young man he is. The 1-0 down inside for a ball. 2-0 the count. Boy, Jackson Baker looks very rattled on the mound here for Manning. Chapman has a lot of power. See if he can jack one into the gap. Baker winds the 2-0, swung on, a hard hit ball out to deep right field. Nice swungers tracking it, and he is makes the catch. Runners tag. And Joseph Chapman with a huge hit there. Unfortunately, Niswonger was able to get to it, but the P-15 dugout, they're loving up on Chapman after he had that big hit. So runners on the corners with one out here for your Sumter P-15s. And at the plate now will be the first baseman, number 10, Connor Carter. Carter looks at his play call on his belt buckle as he'll step in the right-handed batter's box. P-15's trying to add to this 5-3 advantage. The pitch in there for a strike. Rivers will advance to second, a stolen base for your P-15s. Great heads-up base run in there by Gavin Rivers. Second and third, one out. Coach Mooneyhan gives Connor Carter the call. Infield will come in here for Manning Santee. They're playing on the edge of the grass, trying to protect these runs. See if Carter can find a gap. Baker winds the 0-1, swung on up high in the shallow center field. It might fall, and it does. Mooneyhan waves around the other run. Two runs come across for your Sumter P-15s as they lead 7-3. Over Manning Santee, post 68. Great piece of hitting there by Connor Carter. And the center fielder was playing really deep out there for Manning Santee. Great piece of hitting there. Two RBI single there for Connor Carter. And at the plate now for your Sumter P-15s will be the shortstop, number 4, Justin Pendergrass. Pendergrass 1-for-2 in tonight's ball game, had that base-clearing triple as he's showing bunt early here. Baker winds. He pulls it back and swings into a ball into shallow right. Niswonger comes over, makes the catch, and Connor is able to retreat back to the bag. So two away here in the bottom of the fifth. P-15's lead 7-3 over Manning Santee. And Larry Johnson will be at the plate. Johnson had that really nice single, his last at bat in the fourth. It's 1-for-2 in tonight's ballgame as he steps in that right-handed batter's box. Baker winds, delivers in there for a strike. Good-looking pitch there from Baker. Coach Mooneyhan talking to him. Johnson looks at his play call sheet, now tucks it into that right back left pocket. Baker looking for that final out for Manning. The 0-1, outside, good eye there by Johnson for ball one. Starting to see some activity down the left field line here for Manning Santee. Have a few arms going out there to get loose in their bullpen. Baker glances over that left shoulder. The 1-1 pitch outside. Good eye again from Johnson. 2-1 now. Starting to feel the energy here in Riley Park. A lot of fans from both sides, and the P-15s have come to life here. The pitch in there for a ball. Just missed. 3-1 the count now to Johnson. P-15's lead 7-3 as they scored two runs here in the bottom of the fifth. The 3-1 swung on a hard hit ball by Johnson. That's straight to the center fielder for the final out of the inning. But your P-15s, they get two runs across, and they lead 7-3 over Manning Santee post 68 as we head to the top of the sixth. We'll be right back. 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
0: Welcome back to P15 Baseball. I'm Taylor Novinger on the call for your P15s all season long here on the Jams. Welcome you back to Bobby Richardson Field here at historic Raleigh Ballpark. Your P15s, they lead 7-3 over Manning Santee post 68 here in the top of the sixth. Manning Santee will try to make a big dent in this four-run advantage for your P15s. And Marion Davis getting his warm-up pitches out there. He's pitched solid tonight, probably not his best outing. He's pitched five innings, giving up four hits, three runs, two errors, four walks, and one strikeout. We're used to seeing a lot more strikeouts out of Davis, but the P15s have really helped him out, backing him up in the field. And, you know, P15s have only committed one error. That one error was on Corey Bailey out in left, and he let a ball go between his legs out there. Other than that play, your Sumter P15s have played pretty well in the field, very clean out there tonight. See if that can continue as they have this 7-3 advantage. Leading off for Manning Santee, post 68, will be the second baseman, Braylon Hunt. Hunt is 0 for 1 in tonight's ball game, had a ground out his last at bat in the third. Also drew a walk back in the second. Hunt steps in the right-handed batter's box. Davis winds the pitch upstairs for a ball, high and outside. Tried to get him to swing at the fastball. Good plate discipline there by Hunt. The 1-0 inside for a ball. 2-0 quickly here to Hunt. Davis has struggled to get ahead in counts all night. See if he can get that much needed first out. The 2-0 to Hunt in there for a strike. Good looking pitch there from Davis. Hunt trying to get something going here for Manning Santee. The 2-1 swung on and fouled straight back. Count evens at two apiece. Davis with only one strikeout in tonight's game for your Sumter P15s. He settled down here in the last couple innings. He did give up a home run to Joshua Nyswanger last inning in the fifth. Davis winds the 2-2 pitch inside. Good eye there from Hunt. Full count now. Hunt has some really good eyes at the plate. Has a really good on-base percentage at 5.15. Davis winds, delivers in there for a ball. Just missed. So Hunt will draw the leadoff walk here in the top of the sixth. And at the plate now for Manning Santee will be the center fielder, number 11, Charlie Calder. Calder 1-for-2 in tonight's ball game, had a ground out his last at bat in the fourth, and had a single back in the second. Davis glances over that left shoulder. Now he gathers. The pitch, swung on and missed. Big cut there by Calder. Aldridge missed on that fastball from Davis. Davis glances at the runner at first again. That's Hunt. The 0-1 to Calder. Nope. Throw over to first. Not in time. Davis trying to keep Hunt honest over there. Hunt has some speed on the base pass. He's had a couple stolen bases this season for Manning. Davis gives the nod to Rivers. The 0-1. Just missed inside. 1-1 the count. Davis trying to get out number one here for your Sumter P15s. Davis throws over to first, not in time. Calder trying to get something going here for Manning Santee as they trail 7-3 here in the top of the sixth. Davis winds the 1-1 pitch in there for a ball. Throw over not in time from Rivers. Trying to get the runner out at first. Davis glances over again. Hunt creeping towards second. The 2-1 to Calder. Swung on, hit up high and foul through the right side. Count evens at two apiece. Calder looks towards the dugout. Coach is telling him to keep his head on the baseball. A lot of Manning fans made the trip. These two squads not real far apart. A lot of these players and coaches know each other. 2-2 the count here to Calder. Davis winds, delivers, swung on and fouled through the right side there. Calder hanging in there. Beautiful evening here at Raleigh Ballpark. Lights are on. Old Glory lit up. Davis gives the nod to Rivers. The 2-2 pitch. Swung on a hard hit ball to shortstop Pendergrass. He grabs it, flips it to Johnson. Johnson, do they get the double play? No. It goes off the glove of Carter over there. But Justin Pendergrass, man, he got that baseball out of the air. That was a really hard hit ball by Calder. And Pendergrass was able to grab it, flip it to Johnson. And Johnson had a bad throw. It was low and away. And Calder just missed it. He slowed it down enough to keep the runner at first. So one out. And at the plate now will be the first baseman, Riley Jordan. And pitching coach Landon Delvin is out of the P15 dugout. He's going to come out and talk to Marion Davis here. Trying to settle him down. Davis has had trouble finding the strike zone last couple of batters. Manning Santee has a very active bullpen at the moment. P15's had Matthew McKinnon warming up as he'll come into the dugout, kind of waiting for any moment's notice. Jordan looks up to the sky, points to it, now steps in the right-handed batter's box. The future offensive lineman at Averett University trying to get a hit here in baseball for Manning. Davis winds to pitch. Swung on a hard hit ball by Jordan to the shortstop Pendergrass. He flips it, and they get the out at second base. What a play by Pendergrass. That was a sharply hit ball, and he grabbed it, stayed with it, flipped it over there to Johnson for the second out of the inning. Boy, the P15s were very, very fortunate to just get one out of that. Pendergrass is playing out of sight at shortstop tonight. So two outs, runner at fourth. That's Jordan, who reached on the fielder's choice there. And at the plate will be the third baseman, number 8, Sloan Harper. Harper steps in the left-handed batter's box. The pitch in there for a ball. Just a tad outside. Gavin Rivers talking to the home plate umpire, asking him where it missed. B-15's trying to get the final out here in the top of the sixth, leading 7-3. Davis winds the 1-0 upstairs, 2-0 now. B-15 dugout, clapping it up, trying to get Davis out of this inning. Davis gives the nod to Rivers. The 2-0 pitch in there for a strike on the outside part of the plate. Good job by Gavin Rivers framing that one. Manning Santee trails by 4 runs. Harper trying to change that. The 2-1 pitch outside and high. 3-1 now. Harper's 0-for-2 in tonight's ball game. He's had 2 flyouts. Marion Davis doesn't need to walk him. Davis gives the nod to Rivers. The 3-1 pitch outside, and Harper will draw the 2-out walk for Manning Santee. So runners at first and second, 2 outs here in the top of the 6th. And pitching coach Landon Delvin is going to come out of the dugout. We'll see if he makes that FTC call to the bullpen or if he's going to give Davis another batter here. And Landon Delvin is going to take Marion Davis out of the ball game, and we'll make a FTC call to the bullpen. This call to the bullpen is brought to you by FTC, your home internet wireless care provider. Give them a call today for all your home and internet needs. So pitching coach Landon Delvin is going to bring in Matthew McKinnon on the mound for your Sumter P-15s. As Marion Davis's night is done, he gave up 3 runs off of 4 hits in tonight's contest. Davis didn't have his normal stuff on the mound tonight, but the P-15 offense has provided a really good cushion here for Matthew McKinnon, who's going to come in with a 4-run advantage. Davis's final stats line are 5.2 innings pitch, 4 hits, 3 runs, 2 errors, 6 walks, and 1 strikeout. That's the most walks this season for Marion Davis. As Matthew McKinnon, the righty, will come in. McKinnon from Lakewood High School, local product, Lakewood Gator. One of 2 Lakewood Gators on the Sumter P-15 roster. And he'll have to face the top of the order here for Manning Santee post 68 as the pitcher, Jackson Baker, will be at the plate. Baker will come to the plate 0-for-3, and Baker comes into this contest with a nice average at 345. So Baker's a really good hitter out of Andrews High School, rising senior, 2027 prospect. Baker was the 2A All-State South Carolina Baseball Coaches Association this past spring. Baker also had a nice outing his last time on the mound. He only gave up 3 runs, but tonight he's given up 7 to your Sumter P-15, says they lead 7-3 here in the top of the 6th. Baker steps in the left-handed batter's box. Matthew McKinnon, the new pitcher on the mound for your Sumter P-15s. Baker calls time, didn't like how long McKinnon was taken. Pitching coach Landon Delvin made a FTC call to the bullpen. Matthew McKinnon comes in with first and second and 2 outs. The pitch to Baker outside for a ball. Good eye there from Baker.

0: Strike. Beautiful pitch there for Matthew McKinnon. It stunned Baker. 1-2 the count now. See if McKinnon can come in off the bench here and get a strikeout. As he steps off the rubber and resets, Baker steps out of the left-handed batter's box. Now he steps back in. P15's lead 7-3 here in the top of the sixth. Manning Santee trying to get some runs back. First and second with two outs. Home plate umpire waved it off as Rivers is going to come out there and talk to McKinnon. Going over some strategy here, what type of pitch they want to give Baker. Baker comes in with the 345 average, 486 on base percentage, so solid hitter at the plate. He's 0-for-3 in tonight's game. See if he can get something going here for Manning Santee as they trail by four runs. P15's looking for their final out here in the top of the sixth. McKinnon glances at the runner. The 1-2 outside. Good eye there from Baker. Count evens it 2-2. P15s do have a couple pitchers getting loose down there in their bullpen. McKinnon takes his time on the mound here between pitches. Home plate umpire calls time. Doesn't like how long McKinnon's taken. Baker steps back into the batter's box. 2-2 the count. McKinnon just needs one more strike here. As he winds, the pitch swung on and foul through the left side. Ooh, that one was a laser to the parking lot. As McKinnon will walk around the rubber. Coach DeBose will come out of the P15 dugout with some baseballs for the home plate umpire as he restocks. Been a lot of foul balls in tonight's contest. Baker trying to extend the inning here for Manning Santee. McKinnon shakes off his catcher Rivers. Shakes him off again. Now gives him the nod. The 2-2 pitch in there for strike three. Caught him looking for the final out of the inning. Your P15s, they lead 7-3 over Manning Santee post 68 as we head to the bottom of the sixth. We'll be right back. 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
0: Welcome back to P15 Baseball. I'm Taylor Novinger on the call for your P15s all season long here on the Jams. Welcome you back to Bobby Richardson Field, your historic Raleigh Ballpark in downtown Sumter, South Carolina. Your Sumter P-15s, they lead 7-3 over Manning Santee post 68 as we head to the bottom of the sixth here.

0: P15 is trying to add some more runs across and get some more hits on the board. They've had 7 runs off of 10 hits, and they've only committed 1 error in tonight's game. Meanwhile, Manning Santee with 3 runs off of 4 hits, and Manning Santee has committed 3 errors. Leading things off for your P15s will be the 8-hole hitter. Number 9, Bodie Bowden, the center fielder. Bowden 0 for 2 in tonight's game. Jackson Baker still on the mound here for Manning. See if Bowden can get something going here as a couple more arms will make their way to that Manning Santee bullpen. Bowden shows bunt, gets it down the third baseline. Going to be a tough play. Harper throws, and it is not in time. Bodie Bowden with the leadoff single bunt. Boy, great heads-up play there by Bodie Bowden. He saw how deep the third baseman Harper was playing, and he pulled that bat around and laid the bunt beautifully. I believe that's the 5th bunt in tonight's game for a single. Just incredible bunting by this P15 hitting. Coach Mooneyhan has really taught these guys up. So runner at first, and Cade Mooneyhan will show a bunt, and he lays it down right in front of the pitcher, and he'll throw it over there for the nice 1-3 out, and Bowden will advance to second base. So runner at second, that's Bowden with 1 out, and the top of the order due up for your P15s with B.J. Balls at the plate. Balls leads this team with 26 singles this season. Incredible stuff. See if he can find a gap here and bring this run across. Baker winds, delivers outside for ball 1. B.J. Balls from Lawrence Manning Academy. Played this past spring at Florence Darlington Technical College. Local JUCO program. Balls batted .398 average at Flodar this past spring. As he takes ball 2 in the outside part of the plate. Baker having some trouble finding the strike zone here for Manning. Balls leads the team with 14 RBIs. See if he can find a gap here. Baker looks at the runner. The 2-0 swung on a hard hit ball by Balls, and that'll fall into center field for a single. They wave around Bowden, and he will score for your Sumter P15s. An RBI single for B.J. Balls. And your Sumter P15s extend the lead. They lead 8-3 over Manning Santee post 68. B.J. Balls, just incredible hitting all season long. And he's just a single master. I mean, hits a ton of singles. That's his 27th on the season. And another RBI. That's his 15th RBI. Balls just did a nice job choking up on that bat and hit it out towards right center field. And just a beautiful piece of hitting there. And it looks like Manning Santee, post 68, will make a FTC call to the bullpen. This call to the bullpen is brought to you by FTC, your home internet wireless care provider. 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Looks like Manning Santee is going to bring in a right-handed pitcher. Number 6 coming in the ballgame. P15's leading by 5 runs as they scratched a run across here in the bottom of the 6. And if you're Manning Santee post 68, you kind of need to start thinking about tomorrow's game, you know, who you want to pitch. Because I'm sure that Manning coaching staff doesn't want to put a lot of arms on the mound tonight. At the plate for your Sumter P15s will be the left fielder, number 11, Corey Bailey, as he'll come to the plate. Hall Dukes, the new pitcher, on the mound for Manning Santee, post 68. Dukes from Williamsburg Academy, 2A Skeeza School over there near King Street, South Carolina. Dukes is a rising senior. He comes in with a 4.45 ERA on the season for Manning Santee, as he'll try to shut down this hitting clinic the P-15s have put on. They've scored 8 runs off of 12 hits in tonight's ball game. So Corey Bay will be at the plate as he looks at Coach Moynihan. Now he steps in the right-handed batter's box. Dukes looking for out number 2 here in the bottom of the 6th. As he throws to first, not in time to get B.J. Balls. Balls already has 1 stolen base in tonight's ball game. He's looking for another one here. Dukes winds the pitch. Down low and away there for a ball. 1-0 the count here to Bailey. Wouldn't be surprised if Coach Moynihan gives the go sign for balls at first. And he does go. The throw is offline, and B.J. Balls with a stolen base for your Sumter P-50s. That's his 2nd stolen base in tonight's ball game, and his 24th on the season. 24 stolen bags for B.J. Balls. And he's at second base with 1 out. The 2-0 from Duke swung on. A hard hit ball by Bailey to the shortstop. He grabs it, throws across the diamond for the nice 6-3 out. That does advance Balls to third base, though. So runner at third, 2 outs here in the bottom of the 6th. And that'll bring up the catcher, number 1, Gavin Rivers, to the plate. Rivers has had a very productive night. He's 2-for-3 with 2 singles. Had a single his last at bat in the 5th, and grounded out in the 3rd and had a single back in the 1st. Dukes looking for that final out as he winds, delivers, in there for a ball. All Dukes coming in relief here for Jackson Baker for Manning Santee post 68. Your Sumter P-15 still lead 8-3. The 1-0 inside almost hit Rivers for ball 2. Good eye there by the Sumter High School product. Rivers is taking his talents to USC Sumter. Future fire in at the plate. The 2-0 from Dukes. Outside for a strike on the edge of the zone there. 2-1 now. Dukes has to be careful here. He doesn't want to throw a wild pitch or a pass ball because Balls is very fast. The 2-1 in there for a strike. Inside pitch. The P-15 faithful do not like that call. But Dukes has battled back from a 2-0 count. Now he has Rivers 2-2. Manning Santee trying to get out of the inning. The 2-2 from Dukes. Outside, gets away from the catcher, and B.J. Balls will stand up for your P-15s. A wild pitch there from the pitcher, and your Sumter P-15s at a run. They lead 9-3 over Manning Santee post 68. Just a big miscue there. That's something you do not want to do, especially with B.J. Balls at third base. He practically took a stroll to home plate. The 3-2 to Rivers. Inside, and a dead ball hit by pitch. Rivers is grabbing that arm. Hopefully he's okay. It looked like the ball hit him on the wrist there. And he's grimacing in some pain out there for your Sumter P-15s. That does not look good. P-15s do not want their star catcher and hitter to go down. As Coach DeBose is coming out of the dugout, so is Coach Moynihan checking on him. Looks like Coach DeBose has made the permanent change to put Gavin Rivers in that DH, Joseph Chapman in that DH role for Mac McDaniel is Chapman's on deck. I thought he was hit by a pitch, but they're going to say a foul ball, apparently. So full count still to Gavin Rivers. I thought that clearly hit him on the wrist, not the baseball bat. So Rivers steps in with two outs. Base is clear. The 3-2 from Dukes swung on a little dribbler up towards the mound. Dukes grabs it, takes some time, and he throws it wild, and he's safe. That'll go down as an error on the pitcher there. So Gavin Rivers will be at first base. They're going to give him a hit. And at the plate now for your Sumter P-15s, number 7, Joseph Chapman, the DH. Chapman is 0-for-1 in tonight's ball game. Had a fly out towards center field. Dukes winds, delivers. Chapman hits it right back to the pitcher for the final out of the inning. But your Sumter P-15s, they add two runs, and they lead 9-3 over Manning Santee post 68. As we head to the top of the 7th, we'll be right back. 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
0: Welcome back to P15 Baseball. I'm Taylor Novinger on the call for your P15s all season long here on the Jams. We welcome you back to Bobby Richardson Field, your historic Raleigh ballpark. Your P15s, they lead 9-3 over Manning Santee post 68 as we head to the top of the 7th. Matthew McKinnon getting his warm-up pitches out as he came in relief last inning for Marion Davis. And McKinnon did a nice job striking out that lone batter he faced. As we talk about MLB baseball, we normally do our scoreboard this time of the night, but MLB is in the All-Star break last night. American League won 4-0 over the National League. As things will get back cranking up in Major Leagues on Thursday evening with the Mets and Phillies, and everyone will get back cranking up on Friday. So McKinnon will try to get the final three outs here for your Sumter P-15s, but he'll have to face the catcher, number 22, Blandon Miller, at the plate. Miller, a rising junior for Lawrence Manning Academy. Miller's 1-for-2 in tonight's game. His last at bat, he had a single in the 5th, flew out in the 2nd, and had a walk back in the 1st. Kenning gives a nod to Rivers. The pitch in there for a strike, just missed for a ball. Not a bad location there from McKinnon. Better take there from Miller. The 1-0, swung on and missed. Big cut there by Miller. He was swinging for the fences. That's brought to you by Carquest Auto Parts. P-15's lead 9-3 here in the top of the 7th. The 1-1 from McKinnon, down low and away. Good eye there from Miller for ball two. McKinnon takes a deep breath. Now he winds. The 2-1 outside, 3-1 now here to Miller. It's one thing the P-15s have not done a great job tonight is keeping that leadoff runner from getting on. 3-1 to Miller outside, and Miller will draw the leadoff walk for Manning Santee. That's back-to-back, two-back innings. Manning Santee has had the leadoff runner on. And at the plate now will be the left fielder, Roy Carter. Righty-righty match it up here. McKinnon winds, delivers, upstairs for a ball. 1-0 the count. Carter's had a very productive night for Manning Santee. He's 2-for-3 with two singles and a pop-up. McKinnon winds, the 1-0 in there for a strike off the outside corner. Strike one. P-15s have sent some pitchers down to the bullpen. The 1-1 from McKinnon swung on, hit up high into foul territory near the wall, and it gets to the bullpen as B.J. Balls was tracking it down the right field line there. Good hustle. That's one thing I've been impressed with tonight, the effort and hustle from the Sumter P-15s. They're giving everything they have out there. See if McKinnon can get out number one here in the top of the seventh. The 1-2 to Carter. Outside and rung him up. Struck him out looking. That's the second strikeout for Matthew McKinnon. It's a runner at first with one out. And that'll bring up the right fielder, number 17, Joshua Niswonger. Niswonger had a huge solo home run, his last at bat in the fifth. McKinnon winds, delivers outside for ball one. Niswonger, 1-for-2 in tonight's ball game. He also drew a walk back in the first. McKinnon gives the nod to Rivers. The 1-0 swung on, hit up high into shallow right field. Balls is tracking it, and he'll make the catch for out number two. And at the plate now for Manning Santee will be the shortstop, number 5, Granger Powell. Powell coming in, batting 321 on the season for Manning Santee. Powell steps in the right-handed batter's box. McKinnon winds, delivers. Outside, good block there from Rivers. For ball one. McKinnon has come in last inning. He had two strikeouts, looking for his third. McKinnon steps off the rubber. Didn't like the big lead over there by Miller. P-15s do a good job communicating in the field there. The 1-0. Outside, 2-0 the count now. Powell. Powell's 0-for-3 in tonight's ball game. Trying to get something going here for Manning Santee. McKinnon winds, delivers in there for a strike on the outside corner. 2-1 the count now. P-15s. In the playoffs here, playing Manning Santee. The 2-1 from McKinnon in there for a ball. 3-1 the count. P-15's playing game one of best of three. So if they could get the win tonight and get the win tomorrow night, they would advance. The 3-1 from McKinnon swung on, a slow dribbler to Mooneyhan at third base. He grabs it, throws across the diamond, and he bounces it over there for the nice 5-3 out. Your Sumter P-15s, they get the victory over Manning Santee post 68. They win 9-3. Your P-15s with 9 runs off of 13 hits and 1 error. Manning Santee with 3 runs off of 4 hits and 4 errors in tonight's ball game. Your Sumter P-15s move to 1-0 in the series. They will play tomorrow's night's game at Lawrence Manning Academy. And if the P-15s are able to win tomorrow night, they'll advance here in the playoffs. But what a great game by your Sumter P-15s. Just a solid hitting performance. And tonight's player of the game, got to give it to Gavin Rivers. He was 3-for-4 with 3 singles. Incredible stuff there for that young man. And the P-15s get the victory at home. They'll hit the road tomorrow night to play at Manning Santee to try to get the win and advance. I'm Taylor Nominger, and it's been a joy to bring you tonight's broadcast. We'll get you back to that jams and hip-hop. 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
4: The Weather Channel forecast for the Midlands, some sunshine for the rest of this afternoon with a high of 91. Tonight down to 74 under a clear sky. Sunny, hot, and humid tomorrow with a high of 96. The heat index may climb to 106. Even hotter Friday with more sun and a high of 97. Highs will hit the mid-90s this weekend with sunshine Saturday, then a few afternoon storms on Sunday. I'm Jeff Marr from the Weather Channel.
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2: 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I got Chucky Fresh and Biz Markie. 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

Same ladies, do your thing. 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
4: The Weather Channel forecast for the Midlands, some sunshine for the rest of this afternoon with a high of 91. Tonight down to 74 under a clear sky. Sunny, hot, and humid tomorrow with a high of 96. The heat index may climb to 106. Even hotter Friday with more sun and a high of 97. Highs will hit the mid-90s this weekend with sunshine Saturday, then a few afternoon storms on Sunday. I'm Jeff Marr from the Weather Channel.
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4: The Weather Channel forecast for the Midlands, some sunshine for the rest of this afternoon with a high of 91. Tonight down to 74 under a clear sky. Sunny, hot, and humid tomorrow with a high of 96. The heat index may climb to 106. Even hotter Friday with more sun and a high of 97. Highs will hit the mid-90s this weekend with sunshine Saturday, then a few afternoon storms on Sunday. I'm Jeff Marr from the Weather Channel.
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2: The Weather Channel forecast for the Midlands. Some sunshine for the rest of this afternoon with a high of 91. Tonight, down to 74 under a clear sky. Sunny, hot, and humid tomorrow with a high of 96. The heat index may climb to 106. Even hotter Friday with more sun and a high of 97. Highs will hit the mid-90s this weekend with sunshine Saturday, then a few afternoon storms on Sunday. I'm Jeff Marr from the Weather Channel.
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3: The Weather Channel forecast for the Midlands, some sunshine for the rest of this afternoon with a high of 91. Tonight down to 74 under a clear sky. Sunny, hot, and humid tomorrow with a high of 96. The heat index may climb to 106. Even hotter Friday with more sun at a high of 97. Highs will hit the mid-90s this weekend with sunshine Saturday, then a few afternoon storms on Sunday. I'm Jeff Marr from the Weather Channel.
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3: The Weather Channel forecast for the Midlands. Some sunshine for the rest of this afternoon with a high of 91. Tonight down to 74 under a clear sky. Sunny, hot and humid tomorrow with a high of 96. The heat index may climb to 106. Even hotter Friday with more sun at a high of 97. Highs will hit the mid-90s this weekend with sunshine Saturday. Then a few afternoon storms on Sunday. I'm Jeff Marr from the Weather Channel.
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2: The Weather Channel forecast for the Midlands. Some sunshine for the rest of this afternoon with a high of 91. Tonight down to 74 under a clear sky. Sunny, hot, and humid tomorrow with a high of 96. The heat index may climb to 106. Even hotter Friday with more sun and a high of 97. Highs will hit the mid-90s this weekend with sunshine Saturday, then a few afternoon storms on Sunday. I'm Jeff Marr from the Weather Channel.
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3: The Weather Channel forecast for the Midlands, some sunshine for the rest of this afternoon with a high of 91. Tonight down to 74 under a clear sky. Sunny, hot, and humid tomorrow with a high of 96. The heat index may climb to 106. Even hotter Friday with more sun and a high of 97. Highs will hit the mid-90s this weekend with sunshine Saturday, then a few afternoon storms on Sunday. I'm Jeff Marr from the Weather Channel.
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3: The Weather Channel forecast for the Midlands. Some sunshine for the rest of this afternoon with a high of 91. Tonight down to 74 under a clear sky. Sunny, hot, and humid tomorrow with a high of 96. The heat index may climb to 106. Even hotter Friday with more sun and a high of 97. Highs will hit the mid-90s this weekend with sunshine Saturday, then a few afternoon storms on Sunday. I'm Jeff Marr from the Weather Channel.
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0: 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Sumter's home for old school hip hop heat.
1: I got no time for fake ones. 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
1: What's up?

So I got lots going on inside the hustle. Our Thursday question of the day, what's a movie quote you use in real life? You know, the line that fits every situation. Let us know what that answer is. Our question is posted and pinned to the top of our Facebook page. Leave a comment there. You can also hit us up on the Jams Radio.

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1: Now, here's a little story I got to tell about three bad brothers you know so well. It started way back in history with that rap. And me.
2: Mike Dean.
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0: My name's Mike D and I'm about to get money. 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
1: He yelled, "Dig him up!"
0: and let's do fly. Hands went up and people hit the floor. He wasted two kids, then ran for the door. I'm Mike D and I get respect. Your cash and your jewelry is what I expect.
1: MCA was with it and he's my ace. So I grabbed the piano player and I punched him in the face.

out. Of course, got some CarolinaSaves.com items we want to let you know about that you can save money. You can save lots of money. We'll tell you how. Plus, lots of community events going on, lots of back-to-school bashes and more to tell you about. Got my brother DJ K-Mac in the morning drive mix on the way for you. And we're going to talk about some things we hope our phone can do by 3036. If we're still using phones by then, that is. People, they're giving their thoughts on that. So we'll see what that's all about. Plus, guys are listening to girl flexes that instantly make them attractive. So ladies, listen up. We're going to give you a little heads up on some things.

0: 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What's a movie quote you use in real life? A movie quote that you use in real life. The one that you use all the time that fits almost every situation. If you want to know what that is, you can leave your answer on Facebook. 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What's the movie quote you use in real life? That's our question of the day. More music for you. 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
3: Hey, Jill. 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

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That's right, $50. That's off exit 102 there in Somerton in the Lake Marion area. Lazy Gator Driftwood Grill. So check that out. But that $100 gift certificate for only $50. Everybody's thinking like you're spending like a big baller, but

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1: The jam video question of the day. What's a movie quote you use in real life? Let us know what that is. Hit us up on Facebook. 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You can leave a comment there. 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

0: Morning Hip Hop Hustle with your Mac Man and the Coyota chapter of the Mega Sci-Fi Fraternity Incorporated invites you to their Back to School Book Bag and School Supply Giveaway taking place in Florence Saturday, July 18th, 11 a.m. to 2 p.m. at the Boys and Girls Club. 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It's the Back to School Book Bag and School Supply Giveaway taking place this weekend in Florence. And we want to tell you about our Jams Radio question of the day. We want to know your answer. What's the movie quote you use in real life? 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Leave a comment there. 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That's 803-250-5933. 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More on the way for you inside your Morning Hip Hop Hustle. 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
3: Weather Channel forecast for the Midlands. A period of intense dry heat dominates the region right on into the weekend. Sunshine expected here today, 95, 96 Friday and Saturday. Heat index values around 106. Southwest winds will remain light. Pattern shift begins on Sunday with showers and thunderstorms likely. Richard DeWedding at the Weather Channel.
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1: 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It's my big brother, DJ K-Mac. He's got it ready for you. Let's go.
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0: it. That's your morning drive mix with my big brother DJ K-Mac doing it for you once again. You can catch him every weekday morning here, kicking off your 7 o'clock hour with the Morning Drive Mix here inside the Morning Hip Hop Hustle. 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You can book DJ K-Mac for any event, any size. 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And on Friday nights, we get our Friday night block party going with DJ Addiction and DJ B-Weezy. Those bros got you 8 until 10. Then DJ Taz, my man, got you from 10 until midnight. Saturdays, DJ Ski is back from 8 until 10. Then the legendary DJ Al takes you from 10 until midnight. That's our jams network DJs. Make sure you check them out, and we keep it going for you throughout your weekend. And somebody mentioned to me, said, you know, you're always talking about your brother and booking your brother. Why don't you, like, promote yourself? So I'm going to do it this time. I usually don't tweet my own horn. You can book Eric Mac as DJ Eric Mac. 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That's Old School Eric Mac 72. 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That's 803-795-1188. Give me a lot of numbers right now. So, yeah, you can check that out, though. Got you covered. When you go to my Facebook page, my number's right there. It'll tell you how to get in contact with me. Our Thursday question of the day, what's a movie quote you use in real life? A line that fits every situation? You know, the one you say all the time, all the time, all the time. Well, let us know what it is. You can let us know on Facebook. Our questions posted to our Facebook pages and our social media pages. 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More coming up for you. Musically, got the Ghost Town DJs, DJ Khaled, Project Pat, and we'll tell you about the Southern Police Department's Back to School Bash. 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

0: It's not your morning hip hop hustle with your Mac man, Eric Mac. And the Sumter Police Department's Back to School Bash takes place Tuesday, July 28th at the Bernie Hope Center in Sumter. Free cone of ice, face painting, balloon artists, DJ Howie D on the ones and twos. Entities like the Sumter Fire Department, Sumter County EMS, Department of Natural Resources, Sumter County DJJ, Tandem Health, Duke Energy, Safe Federal Credit Union, Durant Children's Center, Safe Kids Sumter County, YMCA of Sumter, and more. We'll all be there. Lots of fun, man. I show up there every year. We just have a great time out there. You got to come check it out. It's the Sumter Police Department's annual Back to School Bash, Tuesday, July 28th at the Bernie Hope Center with a rain date of July the 30th. A Jan's Radio question of the day, what's the movie line, movie quote that you use in real life? That line that fits every situation for you. It might not really, but you think so. Let us know what that is. Let us know on Facebook. Our questions posted and pinned to the top of our social media pages. You can also hit us up on the Jams Radio Hotline, 803-250-5933. That's 803-250-5933. What's the movie quote you use in real life? I'll let you know some that I use a little bit later on inside the hustle. More music for you. Coming up, Snoop Dogg, Raekwon, Mystical. And we'll tell you about six things we hope our phone can do by 2036. 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

0: Will we even have phone in 10 years, or will we just be mind-melting by then? Now, Samsung polled 2,000 people and asked for features they hope their phone will have by the year 2036. Now, how realistic do you think some of these are? Last an entire week on a single charge. Even greedier, someone else said charging without needing electricity. Like, it charges through kinetic energy, through movement. Real-life language translation, so you can talk to someone on the phone, even when you don't speak the same language. I think that was pretty close right there. 3D holograms. Phones that project holograms so you can have 3D meetings or, quote, manipulate objects in 3D. They're working on that one as well. That might be here by 2036. Listen in and instantly give you helpful situation, a suggestion, so real-time advice without asking. Like, we're pretty close to that already. You know, Alexa and all these other little assistants are listening to us. Gemini. Yeah. Yeah, they're all listening to us right now. Siri. Yeah. They're all listening all the time. So maybe they'll start suggesting things without us asking. Reading our minds, so to speak. Now, this one, I don't know about this one. Take control of my finances and monthly bill paying. You never have to sit down and pay your bills again. Like, auto pay isn't good enough for you. You want the thing to start handling your money? No, AI is not going to handle my money, even if it could. I'm sorry. That one I hope is not ever happening. And anticipating my thoughts and auto-inserting them without me having to type. You could literally be texting your friends without lifting a finger. Like, wow, 2036 is going to be lazy according to this list right here. So the poll also found that half of Americans already use AI on their phone daily, even if they don't know it. So you're thinking you're not using AI and advanced technology. You're using it and you have no clue. So there you go. These things may or may not be happening. I hope some do. I hope some don't. So that's what might be happening in the next 10 years. Our Jams Radio question of the day, what's the movie quote you use in real life? Yeah, let us know what it is. Our questions posted and pinned on our social media pages. Let us know there. You can also hit us up on the Jams Radio Hotline, 803-250-5933. And I'm going to have some of our responses. We're getting them in right now. So keep sending them. Keep calling. Keep texting. Keep hitting us up on Facebook. I'm going to tell you guys about some of the best ones we got. Plus, I'll give you my answer to our question of the day. More coming up for you inside the Morning Hip Hop Hustle. Public Enemy on the way for you. Case Outkast. And we'll tell you about the community health and wellness fair and back to school batch coming to Orangeburg. 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
5: Weather channel forecast for the Midlands. A period of intense dry heat dominates the region right on into the weekend. Sunshine expected here today. 95, 96 Friday and Saturday. Heat index values around 106. Southwest winds will remain light. Pattern shift begins on Sunday with showers and thunderstorms likely. Richard DeWedding at the Weather Channel.
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But the United Parcel Service and the people at the post office didn't call you back because you had cloudy So now you back in the trap. Just that. 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
2: 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We regulate any stealing of his property. 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Earn your keep.
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0: Warren G and Nate Dogg and Regulate here inside your morning hip hop hustle with your Mac man, Eric Mac. Of course, lots of these back to school events are going on all over the area. And we're going to tell you about this one going on in Orangeburg. The Community Health and Wellness Fair and Back to School Bash is taking place Saturday, July 25th at the Orangeburg City Gym, 410 Broughton Street in Orangeburg, brought to you by Family Health Centers, health screenings, also health education, back to school supplies. We're going to be giving away as long as supplies last. And community resources will be there for you as well. Lots of information for you. 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That's the information you'll need. And save the date for the Community Health and Wellness Fair and Back to School Bash Saturday, July 25th, Orangeburg City Gym. A Jazz Radio question of the day. What's the movie quote you use in real life? Let us know what your answer is. Our question is posted and pinned to the top of our Facebook page. You can leave a comment there. You can also hit us up on the Jazz Radio hotline, 803-250-5933. That's 803-250-5933. Leave us your response to our Thursday question of the day. What's the movie quote you use in real life? You know that line that fits every situation? Or you just love it and you just say it just to say it. You make it fit. That's a better response right there. That's a better answer to it. You make it fit. Check that post out and tell us what you think. More coming up for you inside your morning hip-hop hustle on the way for you musically. Twista coming up, Tupac, Eric B. and Rakim. And we'll tell you what guys are listing as the girl flexes that instantly make them attractive. Ladies, it ain't always the makeup, the perfume, and the clothes, okay? There are things you can do to make yourself instantly attractive. I've always been into this part of our social experiment, so we're going to hit you guys up with that coming up here inside your morning hip-hop hustle. 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

0: Eric B. and Rakim. I ain't no joke. Inside your morning, Hip Hop Hustle with your Mac man, Eric Mac. Now, guys on social media are listing the girl flexes that instantly make them attractive. Now, have you ever seen a woman flex and instantly fall in love? And we're not just talking about flexing biceps, necessarily. So, women, take that into consideration as well. I just want to say this. Muscles on women are not as unattractive as you think. We're not talking about those big, like, Incredible Hulk muscles. We're talking about you have some toned biceps and, you know, toned body. You know, you have a little bit of muscle. It ain't all that bad. I'm just saying. But here's some of the girl flexes that instantly make women attractive. So here's some of the highlights from a social media listing. A sense of humor. That's always a good one. Now, this one is awesome because some guy said that they got the drink for free at every bar because a woman had so much credit from trivia winning. Now, that's a good one. Be smart. Have a sense of humor. Also, problem-solving skills. One person explained, you and me versus the problem instead of who is to blame is so hot. Yeah, let's fix what's wrong. Let's not put just pointing fingers. I hate being in a group of people or with a person and this the finger pointing thing, man. Let's just fix the problem. The ability to take responsibility and apologize, that goes along with the problem solving skills. Curious about the world. Not necessarily smart, not necessarily worldly, but just likes learning and finds the world to be an interesting place. Emotional maturity. I don't have to say anything else about that one. Having an open attitude towards the outside world and new experiences. Now, if you're closed off and overly judgmental, that's a red flag right there when you're dating somebody. Financial responsibility. Being able to function for an hour without having to check your phone. Not posting on social media. Well, not posting so much. We'll let you slide with some social media posting. A green thumb of any kind. A woman plants instant attraction. Hey, good posture. That's very impressive, by the way. And when she say, I got this, and proceeds to get this, yeah, that's hot right there. So those are some girl flexes that make women instantly attractive. It's not all about how petite you are, how big this is, how big that is, how much makeup you have on, well, your hair's done. It's the theater of the mind also with men. Women always say, you have to impress my mind. I'm going to impress my mind, too. That's all I'm saying. Thursday question of the day. What's the movie quote you use in real life? Let us know what your answer is. A line that fits every situation, or you just make it fit. Drop your comments on Facebook. Our questions posted and pinned to the top of our Facebook pages. Leave a comment there. You can also hit us up on the Jams Radio Hotline, 803-250-5933. That's 803-250-5933. Our question of the day, what's the movie quote you use in real life? I'll give you one that I use a little bit later on inside the hustle. 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Also, Busta Rhymes. Plus, we got you back in the day for July the 16th. 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

0: Busta Rhymes. Put your hands where my eyes can see inside your morning hip hop hustle. And it's time for your back in the day for July the 16th here inside the hustle. 91 years ago in 1935, Oklahoma City installed the very first parking meters. 75 years ago in 1951, Catcher in the Rye by J.D. Salinger was first published. 54 years ago in 1962, Smokey Robinson gave his last concert with the Miracles. 47 years ago in 1979, Saddam Hussein took over as dictator of Iraq. And 27 years ago in 1999, John F. Kennedy Jr., his wife Carolyn, and her sister Lauren Bessette died when John John's single-engine plane crashed into the ocean near Martha's Vineyard, Massachusetts. 2 years later, the Kennedy family agreed to pay the Bessettes $15 million for the loss of their daughters. And that's your back in the day for July the 16th. Our Thursday question of the day: what's the movie quote you use in real life? That line that fits every situation, or you just somehow make it fit? You know, you say it anyway. You just say it for everything. You know, multifaceted quote. Let us know what it is. Hit us up on Facebook. Our question is posted and pinned to the top of our Facebook pages. And also leave a comment on our Jams radio hotline, 803-250-5933. That's 803-250-5933. Leave your response to our question of the day: what's the movie quote you use in real life? 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
6: Weather channel forecast for the Midlands. A period of intense dry heat dominates the region right on into the weekend. Sunshine expected here today. 95, 96 Friday and Saturday. Heat index values around 106. Southwest winds will remain light. Pattern shift begins on Sunday with showers and thunderstorms likely. Richard DeWedding at the Weather Channel.
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0: X Mike Checker here inside your morning hip-hop hustle with your Mac Man. 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Now, here are a few comments from our Jams Radio hotline. Someone dropped this one. The phrase I use is off the movie Friday. Don't start tripping, Craig. So thank you for that comment right there. Also, we got Jane chiming in with, she says, sounds about right all the time. Heard it in several movies and TV shows like The Office. Usually sarcastically, but it can be serious as well. So that's from Jane right there on our Jams Radio hotline. And we got this from Facebook. We need this money, Frankie, from Set It Off. Also, hey, Miss Parker. And you know this man. Oh, that's from Friday. All my life I had to fight. Y'all know that's from Color Purple. That's Sealy right there. And that's from Tamika. Apparently, Tamika watches a lot of movies. And she also hit on the one that I use quite often. And from Apollo 13, I always say, Houston, we have a problem. And that's one of my favorite ones right there. I use that one pretty regularly. Maybe not every day, but I definitely use that one. So what's your question? What's your quote that you use in real life? Drop your comments on social media and on the Jams Radio hotline. More coming up for you inside your morning hip-hop hustle. On the way for you musically, Aaliyah. Got some Mary J. Blige for you. Jermaine Dupri coming up, along with Ludacris. And we got our entertainment buzz for you. 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

and welcome to Atlanta here inside your morning K-pop hustle. And here's your entertainment buzz for today. Now, there's no denying that Zendaya was absolutely stunning at the world premiere of The Odyssey in London, but fans are a bit disappointed that a private jet was used to deliver her dress hot off a Paris runway. Now, if you hadn't seen the dress, it has a molded bustier that looks porcelain, but it's actually silicone with a fringe skirt that's illuminated within. Now, her stylist, Law Roach, attended a fashion show to fetch the dress off the model for Zendaya. Now, people are upset that Law took a jet from Paris to London, which is an hour and 20 minutes. Now, here are a few of the negative responses. One person said, quote, "The ultra-rich are making me hate fashion. We are rightly pressured to shop secondhand, support local

0: that they had a premiere in Paris too, and that's where the show was. That's a good point right there. Couldn't she just wear that dress in Paris instead of London? Because they're rich, that's why. Rich people can do some things we can't, and it seems ridiculous, but they're rich. That's your entertainment buzz for today. 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That line that fits every situation, or most situations, or you make it fit every situation. You tell us. Leave a comment on our Facebook page. Our question is posted and pinned to the top. You can also leave a comment on the Jams Radio hotline, 803-250-5933. That's 803-250-5933. 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And from Apollo 13, I use Houston, we have a problem all the time. So tell me what movie quote you like to use. And just got my name to my mysterious person that left a quote about the Friday quote from Don't Start Tripping Craig. And that's Monica. Thank you, Monica, for your quote. More coming up for you inside your morning hip-hop hustle on the way. Got some Onyx for you, Lil Troy coming up for you, and Sierra. 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
3: Take them out, bring them out, dead. 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Your mind is all about.

0: Sierra, Missy Elliott, and 1-2 Step here inside your morning hip hop hustle with your Mac Man, Eric Mack. And it's time for your Mac Man's random facts for Thursday. On average, September is the worst month for the U.S. stock market. The Japanese term rotosuke means a person who uses two swords in battle, and it also means bisexual. I think I just screwed that up. It's rotosuka. That's how you pronounce it. Cows hate the sound of a cowbell. It hurts their sensitive ears. So you're actually torturing a poor cow by putting a cowbell on. Approximately one out of every 18 people has a third nipple. That seems like a lot, but some of them are small and just look like freckles or moles. And the Chocolate River in the 1971 Willy Wonka and the Chocolate Factory movie was made out of actual chocolate. It spoiled during filming and smelled awful by the time the movie wrapped. So you can't use actual chocolate to make a chocolate river for a movie. That's the takeaway from that. And that's your Mac Man's random facts for Thursday. Our question of the day for Thursday, what's the movie quote you use in real life? That line that fits every situation? Let us know what it is. Our question is posted and pinned to the top of our social media pages. You can leave a comment there. You can also comment on the Jams Radio Hotline, 803-250-5933. 803-250-5933 by call or text. That's our question of the day. What's the movie quote you use in real life? And thank you to everyone who dropped a comment so far. Keep dropping them. We love them, man. More coming up for you inside your morning hip-hop hustle. Cool C coming up. Channel Live on the way for you. And I'm back to wrap it up. 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
7: Weather channel forecast for the Midlands. A period of intense dry heat dominates the region right on into the weekend. Sunshine expected here today. 95, 96 Friday and Saturday. Heat index values around 106. Southwest winds will remain light. Pattern shift begins on Sunday with showers and thunderstorms likely. Retreat to wedding at the Weather Channel.
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You can kind of ditto our weather forecast for today. Temperatures are a little higher, though. Temperatures getting near the mid-90s today. Chances of thunderstorms and possible showers, pop-up showers and thunderstorms later on this evening and this afternoon. So be aware of those coming to the area. But should be a beautiful day. No reason for you to go out and do something and be productive and do something that you like. If you can't do something like, though, go ahead and like something you do. Gonna leave you with Channel Live and KRS-One and Madism. 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
9: Weather Channel forecast for the Midlands. A period of intense dry heat dominates the region right on into the weekend. Sunshine expected here today, 95, 96 Friday and Saturday. Heat index values around 106. Southwest winds will remain light. Pattern shift begins on Sunday with showers and thunderstorms likely. Richard DeWedding at the Weather Channel.
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0: Weather Channel forecast for the Midlands. A period of intense dry heat dominates the region right on into the weekend. Sunshine expected here today, 95, 96 Friday and Saturday. Heat index values around 106. Southwest winds will remain light. Pattern shift begins on Sunday with showers and thunderstorms likely. Richard DeWedding at the Weather Channel.
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6: Weather Channel forecast for the Midlands. A period of intense dry heat dominates the region right on into the weekend. Sunshine expected here today, 95, 96 Friday and Saturday. Heat index values around 106. Southwest winds will remain light. Pattern shift begins on Sunday with showers and thunderstorms likely. Richard DeWedding at the Weather Channel.
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7: Weather Channel forecast for the Midlands. A period of intense dry heat dominates the region right on into the weekend. Sunshine expected here today. 95, 96 Friday and Saturday. Heat index values around 106. Southwest winds will remain light. Pattern shift begins on Sunday with showers and thunderstorms likely. Richard DeWedding at the Weather Channel.
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0: 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Vapors, music from Bismarck, throwback hip hop and R&B. House party. Back on the airways, man. Hope everybody is having an awesome day. I'm feeling good. They just bought my tickets to me for the R&B Soul Sunday. It's happening every first Sunday of the month at the Showtime Event Center. Grown folk party, man. And my tickets just got back, so you know what that means, man. Time to get to work. Hey, shouts going out to all of our people locked in and listening, man. Time to take off today. Hope you're having an awesome Thursday. I got all your favorites back on the other side. I got a couple of special requests coming your way. Topic of the day, DJ Ski on the mix, and a whole lot more going down. So keep it all locked in. 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

0: Abby, Boosie, Lil Fat, Independent, Throwback Hip Hop and R&B. 5 o'clock, man. We're going to slide down memory lane one time for the DJ. My homie Ski, back in the building, back in the mix. 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I'm back on the flip side with more dope Throwback Hip Hop and R&B. 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
5: Weather Channel forecast for the Midlands. A period of intense dry heat dominates the region right on into the weekend. Sunshine expected here today. 95, 96 Friday and Saturday. Heat index values around 106. Southwest winds will remain light. Pattern shift begins on Sunday with showers and thunderstorms likely. Retreat to wedding at the Weather Channel.
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R&B and soul artists all performing live on the stage. I just got a bunch of tickets for this thing, man. I want to give some people some free tickets coming up a little bit later on. I got to get everything together. And then I'll let you know. 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

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Put it up. Yeah, baby. Put it up. Put it up. Put it up. Put it up. Put it up. Put it up. Put it up. Put it up. Put it up. Put it up. Put it up. Put it up. Put it up. Put it up. Put it up. Put it up. Put it up. Put it up. Put it up. Put it up. Put it up. Put it up. Put it up. Put it up. Put it up. Put it up. Put it up. Put it up. Put it up. Put it up. Put it up. Put it up. Put it up. Put it up. Put it up. Put it up. Put it up. Put it up. Put it up. Put it up. Put it up. Put it up. Put it up. Put it up. Put it up. Put it up. Put it up. Put it up. Put it up. Put it up. Put it up. Put it up. Put it up. Put it up. Put it up. Put it up. Put it up. Put it up. Put it up. Put it up. Put it up. Put it up. Put it up. Put it up. Put it up. Put it up. Put it up. Put it up. Put it up. Put it up. Put it up. Put it up. Put it up. Put

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Yay, Busta Rhymes. I got you all in chat. Throwback Hip Hop and R&B. Special Request, Joy and Pain, Rob Bass, DJ Easy Rock. Yes, yes, yes. I got that on deck coming up for you. And this Sunday, July 19th, man, there's a big event happening at Florence's Memorial Stadium. 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Throwback Hip Hop and R&B. 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Down on Me is Jeremiah with Fitty, 92.3.

Omar Chandler, Joy and Pain. Hey, throwback hip-hop and R&B. Coming up, topic of the day, and I'll let you know about a few back-to-school events happening in the area, man, all right? 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

0: appeal. Hey, throwback hip hop and R&B. Topic of the day right now, man. If you missed the morning show today, well, I have the topic of the day from this morning's Hip Hop Hustle Morning Show with my brother E-Mac. And it's a pretty cool one, man. Check this out. I do this all the time when I'm talking to people. What's a movie quote you'd use in real life? You ever be talking to somebody and then you quote something from a movie? I do it a lot, man, you know. Bye, Felicia. Hey, what's a movie quote you use in real life? 803-250-5933. 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What's a movie quote that you use in real life? I know some of you do that. Hey, more music coming back on the other side, so keep it locked in, baby. 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
10: Weather Channel forecast for the Midlands. A period of intense dry heat dominates the region right on into the weekend. Sunshine expected here today. 95, 96 Friday and Saturday. Heat index values around 106. Southwest winds will remain light. Pattern shift begins on Sunday with showers and thunderstorms likely. Retreat to wedding at the Weather Channel.
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Christina Milian. And I got to tell you what today is real quick, man. Yeah, I almost forgot. Today is National AI Day. Yeah, AI, National Artificial Intelligence Day. Ain't that crazy? Today is National AI Day. And I got to tell you a little story since we're talking about AI. I got a little, let's say a little robot story.

featuring LL Cool J, throwback hip hop and R&B. Coming up, I want to share a story with you. What a school in New York is doing this fall, since today is National AI Day. I'll share that with you coming up next. Right now, Ludacris, Pharrell, Moneymaker, 92.3, 92.3.

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0: 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Hey, what is a movie quote that you use in real life? That's our topic from this morning's Hip Hop Hustle Morning Show, 803-250-5933. Hit us up and leave a comment. That's Thursday's topic of the day. What's a movie quote that you use in real life? Hey, coming up next, since today is National AI Day, schools with robot teachers. What do you think about that? Hey, I got to share a story with you. What a school in New York is doing this fall. I'll tell you about it coming up. More throwback hip hop and R&B on the other side. Something. 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
4: Weather Channel forecast for the Midlands. A period of intense dry heat dominates the region right on into the weekend. Sunshine expected here today. 95, 96 Friday and Saturday. Heat index values around 106. Southwest winds will remain light. Pattern shift begins on Sunday with showers and thunderstorms likely. Richard DeWedding at the Weather Channel.
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Boys, throwback hip hop and R&B. Maya Happy Hour Mix is up next with DJ Ski. He's in the building right now. Fabulous Into Mia with Into You. And coming up, I got to share this story with you, man. Robot teachers. What do you think about that? Would you like to have a robot teacher teaching your child? Think about it. 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

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The real ones been dying, the fake ones is lit. 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

0: Hey, shout out to my man Ron G and my man Spig Nice. Big rap battle showcase coming up this weekend, man. I got to try to make my way on down there and hang out with those boys. But shout out to Spig. Shout out to my man Ron G too, man. All right. And since today is National AI Day, Artificial Intelligence Day, I got to share this story with you. How do you parents feel about a robot teaching your children? I mean, be serious, you know? Well, a school district in New York, all right, they are deploying a new humanoid robot teacher this fall. Huh? I'm sure that'll go over well. Yeah, that should be okay, right? But nah, the robot will not replace the teacher. It will assist and provide support to the students and educators. So I think it might go over pretty cool, man. All right. Hey, throwback hip hop and R&B, more music in the mix. Coming back on the other side with more DJ Ski. And let me see, what was the topic of the day? The topic of the day is, what's a movie quote that you use in real life? Hey, think about it and hit us up, 803-250-5933. 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

0: Let's go!
1: Think of that girl they call Roxanne. MD?
2: Yeah, what's up, man?
1: Think of that girl they call Roxanne. She's all stuck up.
2: Why you say that?
1: Cause she wouldn't give a guy like me no rap. MD?
2: Yeah, what's up, man?

0: That was a beautiful time in hip-hop right there, man, when that record was out. I'm telling you, you had to be there for that one. Shouts going out to the DJ, baby, my brother DJ Ski, coming through, man, always putting in work, understanding the assignment, and getting busy off the top, baby, all right? Hey, and listen to this, for my folk that like to fly the friendly skies, as they say, here's a little question for you. I was checking something out online. It was kind of funny to me, because, no, I'm not talking about the prices or the loyalty rewards or convenience. I want to know about snacks. Snacks and coffee right now. Which airline has the best snacks and coffee? I saw this online. I said, well, let me see what's going on. And Delta, hands down, everybody was like, Delta, Delta, Delta. I ain't gonna front, though. When I flew Delta, it was a little more comfortable. It was a lot more comfortable than flying, you know, certain airlines. But Delta and American, they're pretty good, man. But, yeah, Delta has the best snacks and coffee. Not talking about frequent flyer rewards or loyalty rewards or anything like that. We talking snacks, all right? Hey, throwback hip-hop and R&B. Salute to my boy Ski for coming through. I got more music for you on the other side. Something, lock it in. 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
4: Weather channel forecast for the Midlands. A period of intense dry heat dominates the region right on into the weekend. Sunshine expected here today. 95, 96 Friday and Saturday. Heat index values around 106. Southwest winds will remain light. Pattern shift begins on Sunday with showers and thunderstorms likely. Retreat to wedding at the Weather Channel.
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0: 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Yeah, it's been around longer than you think, right? 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

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I want to send a special shout-out to everybody celebrating their birthday today, man. All my birthday folk locked in, listening, hanging out with us. Alexandra Shipp is 35 years old today. Annalene McCord is 39. Rosa Salazar, she turned 41. Carly Lloyd, the soccer Olympian, is 44. Corey Feldman turned 55 today. Will Ferrell, man, he's 59. Got a new show actually coming out today on Netflix. Check that out. Stuart Copeland is 74. And Jimmy Johnson, the former Dallas Cowboy coach, is 83 years old today. So shouts going out to everybody celebrating their special day today, all right? Lisa, Cult Jam, Can You Feel the Beat? 92.3, 93.3 Jams.

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0: your throwback hip-hop and R&B radio station now. Since today is National AI Day, and earlier we were talking about robot teachers and all that kind of stuff, well, I thought this would be a great throwback fact for you. All right, check it out. 22 years ago today, guess what movie dropped? Today is National AI Day now, and 22 years ago today, guess what? iRobot was released. Yeah, iRobot with Will Smith was released 22 years ago today. So I said, okay, this is a perfect, you know, throwback fact for National AI Day. And I don't know, that's kind of funny that, you know, today is National AI Day and that movie came out 22 years ago today, right? Hey, more throwback hip-hop and R&B. I got to shut down the house party, so keep it locked in. 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
8: Weather Channel forecast for the Midlands with sunshine. We top out around 95. We will be a touch higher for Friday. Heat index readings today, low 100s. Keep that water around. Look for the shade when you can. Tonight, mostly clear, low 75. Friday, increasing clouds and 97. Heat index 106. More sunshine for Saturday, up to around 95. Jeff Eno from the Weather Channel.
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Tupac, Casey, and JoJo. How do you want it? Hey, throwback hip hop and R&B. That's going to do it for me. Your mama's brother, Uncle Boda. Got to bounce and get out the way. I'm back in the building. Me and the team hanging out tomorrow with you for your Feel Good Friday. And for your Feel Good Friday, you know you always want to kick it off the right way. So make sure you tune in bright and early. E-Mac will be in the building with that Hip Hop Hustle Morning Show, man. All right? I'm going. I got to leave you with music from Daz Effects. 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

0: 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And now, with all the exciting P15 action, here's Taylor Novinger.
1: Welcome in to P15 Baseball. I'm Taylor Novinger on the call for your P15s all season long here on the Jams. Welcome you in on the campus of Lawrence Manning Academy. Your P15s are playing Game 2 of Best of 3 Series. Your Sumter P15s won last night at Riley Park 9-3 over Manning Santipo 68. And they're trying to get a victory here tonight on the road to advance in the South Carolina American Legion playoffs. So we got a big matchup here between two local squads that really familiar flows. A lot of Lawrence Manning Academy players on the P15 roster and a lot on the Santee roster as well. Starting lineup tonight for your Sumter P15s, B.J. Balls at first, Corey Bailey in left. Gavin Rivers at catcher, Mac McDaniel in right field, Joseph Chapman the DH, Larry Johnson at shortstop, Matthew McKinnon at second base, center fielder Bodie Bowden at third base, Cade Mooneyhan, and pitching tonight on the mound for your Sumter P15s is number 4, Justin Pendergrass. For Manning Santee on the mound tonight for them is Sammy Tomlinson. Tomlinson getting his warm-up pitches going. Tomlinson from Williamsburg Academy, 2027 prospect. Coach DeBose shifted the lineup around tonight. It's got Joseph Chapman starting at DH. Joseph Chapman got his first at bat, first two at bats last game, and it was really good to see him get on the field. He's been hurt primarily the entire year. As we're about ready to get things going here, Sumter P15s come in 12-8 overall, 1-0 in this best of three series. That's all that matters right now. And see if they can get a win on the road here tonight. Manning Santee, post 68, has not lost a game here, folks. Manning Santee, post 68, is 7-0 at home this season. So this is going to be a tough test for your Sumter P15s. Tomlinson on the mound here. Right-hander at the plate now for your Sumter P15s will be first baseman B.J. Balls. Tomlinson winds, delivers outside for a ball. Good eye there from B.J. Balls. Balls with two stolen bases in last night's win. Also had two singles and another RBI. The 1-0 outside again, high and upstairs. Good eye there from Balls. Balls 24 stolen bags off of 27 attempts this summer. He's had 15 RBIs, 27 singles, 4 doubles, 1 triple, and 1 home run. The 2-0 in there for a strike. Caught the outside corner. 2-1 the count now to B.J. Balls. Great crowd on hand here at Lawrence Manning Academy. Fans are piling in. Tomlinson winds, delivers, swung on a hard hit ball and foul. That one's roped to the trees. Way foul. Boy, Balls turned on that really quickly. If he can straighten that one out, he might can get it over that right field wall. Count even at 2 apiece. Tomlinson shakes off his catcher. Now gives him the nod. The 2-2 to Balls inside and a hit by pitch. B.J. Balls gets on base for your Sumter P15s. And that's one thing that Manning Santee did in last night's game. They hit a few batters and walked a few, and that has really helped the Sumter P15s. See if Tomlinson can settle down here as Corey Bailey comes to the plate. Bailey playing left field tonight. for your Sumter P15s, the Sumter High School product, steps in the right-handed batter's box. Tomlinson glances over at balls. He likes to steal. The pitch swung on, hit up high in the shallow right. Second baseman's going back, and he'll call off the right fielder for out number one. Good play over there by Braylon Hunt. So one out, runner at first. That's balls. And at the plate now will be Gavin Rivers. Rivers from Sumter High School, graduated this past spring. Committed to USC Sumter. Very talented hitter at the plate here for your Sumter P15s. Pitch swung on and foul straight back by Rivers. Sammy Tomlinson on the mound here for Manning Santee, post 68 here in the top of the first. Tomlinson from Williamsburg Academy comes in with a really good ERA, 1.61 ERA on the season. Balls with the big lead at first. The 0-1, he goes in there for a strike, and there will be no throw as B.J. Balls with another stolen bag for your Sumter P15s. That's his 25th stolen bag this summer. He's 25 for 28 in that category. B.J. Balls continues to do what he does best, and that's stealing bags. So runner at second with one out. Tomlinson glances at the runner. The pitch, down, low and away. Good block by the catcher. Balls tries to go to third, and the throw goes offline to the third baseman. Balls will come across, and he'll score for the first run of the ball game. B.J. Balls playing mind tricks out there against Manning Santee, post 68. I was really shocked to see Balls advance to third off the ball. The catcher just missed the ball, and he had it pretty corralled well, but a wild throw there into left field over the third baseman, and Balls comes across. Your P15s lead 1-0 here in the top of the first. As Rivers watches a ball really close to the strike zone. Count evens at 2 apiece. Tomlinson looking for out number 2 here for Manning Santee. Tomlinson gives the nod to his catcher. The 2-2 to Rivers upstairs. Good eye there from Rivers, leaving that high fastball up there. That is tough to do. Full count now to Rivers. Tomlinson winds, delivers, swung on, a hard hit ball by Rivers into right field. Right fielder's going back, back, back, and he'll make the catch for out number one. Out number 2. Good play over there by a nice Wonger. And at the plate now for your Sumter P15s will be Mac McDaniel. Mac McDaniel's primarily been the DH most of the season for your Sumter P15s. But head coach DeBose is shifting around the lineup, and McDaniel's out in right field tonight, and B.J. Balls is at first base. McDaniel steps in. Had a great night last night in the 9-3 win. Pitch in there for a strike right down Broadway. Mac McDaniel only had 2 at-bats in yesterday's win, but had 2 singles and scored a run. Tomlinson winds the 0-1 pitch in there for a ball just missed right below the knees of McDaniel. Good eye there. McDaniel, Sumter High School product, rising senior, 2027. See if he can get something going here with 2 outs. The 1-1 from Tomlinson swung on and foul down the third baseline near the Manning Santee dugout. That's one thing kind of unique about this field here at Lawrence Manning Academy. The dugouts are really way far down the first and third baseline. Manning's dugout's pretty much even with the bag over there, and P15's is even with the bag at first. The 1-2 swung on and missed, and McDaniel goes down swinging.

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3: P15 baseball. I'm Taylor Novinger on the call for your P15s all season long here on the Gems. Welcome you back on the campus of Lawrence Manning Academy. P15s on the road. They lead 1-0 as we head to the bottom of the first. Manning Santee Post 68 is facing elimination as your Sumter P15s won 9-3 over Manning Santee yesterday at Riley Park in the best of three. So P15s just need to win tonight and they will advance in the state playoffs. So a lot on the line here for both teams as Manning Santee is kind of facing elimination here tonight. And on the mound right now for your Sumter P15s is Justin Pendergrass. Pendergrass is one of those guys that has primarily been the shortstop all season long, and we've seen him in later innings, but never starting on the mound. So Coach DeBose is kind of shifting the lineup here tonight, and we've got Pendergrass starting on the rubber. Pendergrass from Sumter High School, played at Claflin University this past spring down in Orangeburg, as he'll head to his sophomore year in college. And leading things off here for Manning Santee is Charlie Calder. Calder playing center field here tonight. He's from Williamsburg Academy, rising senior, 2027 prospect. As he steps in the right-handed batter's box. The pitch swung on and missed. Good-looking pitch there from Pendergrass. 0-1 to count here to Calder. He's kind of in the middle of the order in last night's game, but getting the start in the leadoff role. As he takes another strike there from Pendergrass. 0-2 quickly here to Calder. Yeah, Calder was all the way in the 7 hole in yesterday's loss. Getting the start. The 0-2 swung on and foul tip there. Calder just got a piece of that one. And we'll do it again. If Pendergrass can find that first out. Very unusual infield here tonight for your Sumter P15s. Matthew McKinnon playing second. Ball's at first. Larry Johnson at short. And Kay Mooneyhan at third. The 0-2 outside. 1-2 now here to Calder. Corey Bailey out in left. Bodie Bowden out in center field. And Mac McDaniel in right. The 1-2 to Calder. Swung on and missed. Justin Pendergrass with the first strikeout of the ball game for your Sumter P15s. Great job there by Pendergrass. So one out. And at the plate now is Blandon Miller. Last time the P15s were down here, Landon Miller went yard all the way over center field there into the football seating area. As he takes a hit by pitch. Boy, that one hit him right on the back.
4: Miller is struck by the pitch. He will be given first base.
3: Pendergrass just kind of lost control of the baseball there. So Miller will be at first with one out here in the bottom of the first. It looks like they're going to bring in a pinch runner here, or a courtesy runner for the catcher. We'll see who comes out here and runs for Manning Santee, post 68. Looks like it's number 6 coming out there to run for Manning Santee, post 68.
4: Next batter, left fielder, number 13.
3: So Paul Dukes will come out and run. We saw Dukes pitch last night in the 9-3 loss to Sumter.

0: Pendergrass winds the pitch outside. Good job there from Rivers. Robert Carter at the plate here for Manning Santee, post 68, the left fielder. Righty-righty matchup. Pendergrass throws to first, not in time. Ball gets away from B.J. Balls, and Dukes will hold up at first. That ball did not get really far from B.J. Balls, but just enough for Dukes to think about it. Keep in mind, we haven't seen Balls play first base since early June, like very beginning of the season. Pendergrass trying to get that out number two. The 1-0 swung on in there for a ball. Carter had me fooled. Looked like he was going to pull the trigger, but held up. 2-0 the count here. It's the first time Manning Santee's been ahead in the count. The 2-0. Outside, 3-0 now here to Carter. Cade Mooneyhan is playing well in from third base for your Sumter P-15s. Playing on the edge of the grass of the infield. See if Pendergrass can find the strike zone. The 3-0, outside, and he walks him. So first and second, one out here in the bottom of the first. P-15 still lead 1-0 as Gavin Rivers is going out there to talk to Justin Pendergrass. And at the plate now for Manning Santee will be the right fielder, number 17, Joshua Neiswanger. Neiswanger, a very interesting prospect. Played for the Sumter P-15s last year, but switched sides, switched the uniforms, and he's playing for Manning Santee post 68 here. Neiswanger from Lawrence Manning Academy. Just graduated this past spring.
1: Right fielder, Josh Neiswanger.
0: Neiswanger had that huge solo home run over left field at Riley Park yesterday. So, very dangerous hitter for Justin Pendergrass. Fans are starting to get into it. You can hear them. Pendergrass winds, delivers. In there for a strike. Beautiful pitch. Neiswanger was kind of crowding the plate there. Trying to get that hit by pitch. Righty-righty matchup. Pendergrass glances at the runner. Now he winds. The pitch swung on and fouled off there by Neiswanger for strike two. Sumter P-15s wearing their red away uniforms with Sumter across their chest in blue with gray pants and a thin little red stripe on the side. Manning Santee wearing the all-whites with blue sleeves. Blue across their chest and blue numerals. The 0-2 from Pendergrass in there for a ball. Just missed. Good pitch there. Just a tad low. Pendergrass already has one strikeout here in the bottom of the first. He's looking for another one after he hit a batter and walked one. And that's how Manning Santee has two runners on. The 1-2 to Neiswanger, swung on and fouled off. And we'll do it again. Just missed it there. Last time I was down here was back in early June. Sumter P-15s did lose 6-5 their last trip down here. And Manning Santee is a whopping 7-0 this summer at home. Pendergrass winds, delivers, in there for a strike. Beautiful curveball, and he got him looking for the second out of the inning. Great pitch there from Justin Pendergrass. So two outs with two men on, and at the plate will be the shortstop, number 5, Granger Powell. Powell steps in the right-handed batter's box. Powell comes in, batting 321 on the season. He's another Lawrence Manning Academy rising senior. A lot of Swamp Cats here on both squads. The pitch from Pendergrass. Oh, almost hit him for ball one. Manning Santee, post 68, doesn't want to leave these runners on. See if Powell can find a gap here. See if Pendergrass can find the final out. The 1-0, down low and away, gets in front of the catcher there, Rivers, and he's able to corral it for ball two. Pendergrass getting his first start of the season for your Sumter P-15s on the mound. And he pitched a little bit this past spring down in Claflin University. He's primarily used as an infielder. Pendergrass takes a deep breath. The 2-0 to Powell, swung on. That's going to be a tough play. Johnson grabs it and is unable to get to it, as that's going to be a hit through the left side. And the bases are loaded for Manning Santee, post 68. So bases loaded, two outs here in the bottom of the first. Your P-15 still lead 1-0. And at the plate now will be number 99, the DH, William Morris. Connor Morris. Morris from Williamsburg Academy, just graduated this past spring. We did not see Morris in yesterday's game. See what he can do here. Pendergrass winds, delivers, in there for a ball, just missed. Good looking pitch on the edge of the zone inside, just a tad there. 1-0 the count now, here to Morris. Pendergrass winds, delivers, down low and away, 2-0 the count now to Morris. Pendergrass tests back on the rubber. Morris trying to find a gap and get these runs home. The 2-0 in there for a strike right at the knees. Good pitch there from Pendergrass. P-15s just need one more out here in the bottom of the first. The 2-1 in there for a strike again right at the knees. And Morris needs to choke up on his bat here. See if Pendergrass can get that final out. He's already had two strikeouts in this inning. Looking for his third. The 2-2 pitch. Swung on and missed. Justin Pendergrass with the strikeout. And he gets the P-15s out of the jam. Your Sumter P-15s, they lead 1-0 over Manning Santee, post 68. We head to the top of the second. We'll be right back. 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
0: Welcome back to P-15 Baseball. I'm Taylor Novinger on the call for your P-15s all season long here on the Jams. Welcome back here to Lawrence Manning Academy here in Manning, South Carolina. Your P-15s on the road facing Manning Santee post 68. And your Sumter P-15s are off to a 1-0 lead here in the top of the second, and they're looking for some insurance runs. Leading things off will be the DH, Joseph Chatman. Chapman getting his first start this entire season. He's been a cornerstone of the P-15s for many years, playing in his last season of American Legion baseball. Chapman, Sumter High School product, and he's committed to USC Sumter.
1: Designated hitter, Joseph Chapman.
0: Chapman was 0-for-2 in his two at-bats yesterday, had a flyout and a ground out. See if he can have a leadoff single here as Chapman steps in the left-handed batter's box. Tomlinson winds, delivers upstairs for a ball. Good eye there from Chapman. He hit a ball really deep into right center field yesterday. Just missed it. The 1-0 outside. Good eye there from Chapman. Tomlinson trying to get out number one here in the top of the second. Your P-15s lead 1-0 over Manning Santee. The 2-0 to Chapman outside. Good eye there. 3-0 quickly here to your P-15 DH. See if he can find a gap here. Tomlinson is struggling to find the strike zone. The 3-0. Upstairs and out of the way there. And Chapman will take the four straight ball walk there for your Sumter P-15s. And he'll be at first base with no outs. And at the plate now will be the shortstop, Larry Johnson. Johnson from Sumter High School. Rising senior, 2027 prospect. Primarily plays second base, but getting the start at short because of Pendergrass on the mound. The pitch from Tomlinson lays a bunt down there, Johnston, and it's a nice 1-3 play there.
1: Johnson lays down.
0: And advances Chapman. So runner at second with one out. And that'll bring up the second baseman, number 15, Matthew McKinnon, to the plate.
1: Matthew McKinnon.
0: McKinnon did a really nice job coming in and getting the save for your P-15s on the mound. He's playing at second tonight for the first time this summer. Tomlinson winds, delivers, and there for a ball. Just missed right at the knees. McKinnon, a Lakewood Gator. Kind of a do-it-all guy for Lakewood High School. Pitcher, catcher, infielder, outfielder, you name it, he does it. Tomlinson winds the 1-0 in there for a strike right at the knees. Off the bottom half of the zone. Kennan's been a solid pitcher. See if he can translate that to the bat here. Tomlinson glances at Chapman. The 1-1 way upstairs. Good job by the catcher there, Miller, to grab that one and keep Chapman at second base. Tomlinson grabs the Gatorade towel. Guess Manning doesn't have enough money for the Roslin bag. The 2-1 swung on, hit up high. In the infield, the shortstop is getting underneath it, and he'll make the catch for out number two. Good job over there by Powell. So two outs, and at the plate now will be the center fielder, number 9, Bodie Bowden.
1: Next batter, center fielder, Bodie Bowden.
0: Bowden steps in the right-handed batter's box, trying to bring home Chapman. Tomlinson winds, delivers, swung on a hard hit ball. That's up the middle, and it's hit right to the second baseman, Hunt, and he throws over for the 4-3 out to end the inning. Your Sumter P-15s, they lead 1-0 over Manning Santee post 68 as we head to the bottom of the second. We'll be right back. 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
0: Welcome back to P15 Baseball. I'm Taylor Nominger on the call for your P15s all season long here on the Jams. We welcome you back to Lawrence Manning Academy here in Manning, South Carolina. Your P15s on the road facing Manning Santee post 68. Your Sumter P15s won yesterday 9-3 in a best-of-three series. So your Sumter P15s just need to win tonight, and they can advance in the state playoffs. Winners of these best-of-three series will advance to the Elite Eight, practically. More of a basketball term, but the final eight teams will play next week in a series of several games. Pendergrass still on the mound here for your P15s in the bottom of the second. And leading things off for Manning Santee is Braylon Hunt. Hunt made a good play a moment ago. The pitch down low and away for a ball. Hunt trying to get something going here for Manning. The pitch in there for a strike. 1-1 the count here to Hunt. Pendergrass winds, delivers in there for a ball. Just missed the outside corner of the zone there. P15's looking for out number one. The 2-1 to Hunt. Swung on a hard hit ball by Hunt in the shallow center field, and that is caught. That is caught out there by Larry Johnson over the head catch for your Sumter P15s. Boy, you can feel the hunger and feel the grit out there by your Sumter P15s. This one means something to them. Larry Johnson with an incredible catch over his head out there for out number one. And at the plate now for Manning Santee will be the first baseman, Riley Jordan. Jordan from Andrews High School plays offensive line for them. The pitch from Pendergrass upstairs for a ball. Jordan just graduated from Andrews High School. And he's committed to Averett University for football. The 1-0 from Pendergrass. Now low and away. 2-0 the count. Pendergrass winds, delivers, swung on a hard hit ball. That's hit to the shortstop Johnson. He picks it up, throws it across the diamond for the nice 6-3 out. Boy, Larry Johnson is making that transition to shortstop from second base look very smooth. So two outs here in the bottom of the second. P15 still lead 1-0. And at the plate will be the third baseman, number eight, Sloane Harper. Harper will step in the left-handed batter's box. A lot of right-handed hitters in this Manning Santee lineup. Pendergrass winds, delivers, in there for a ball, just missed. Kind of surprised he missed the strike zone there. It's very close. The 1-0 to Harper. Swung on, hit up high into shallow center field. Going to be a tough play, and it is caught by Bodie Bowden for the final out of the inning. Your P-15s. They lead 1-0 as we head to the top of the third. We'll be right back with more baseball. 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
0: Welcome back to P15 Baseball. I'm Taylor Nobinger on the call for your P15s all season long here on the Jams. Welcome you back on the campus of Lawrence Manning Academy here in Manning, South Carolina. Your P15s, they lead 1-0 as we head to the top of the third. And a really important matchup here for both squads, Manning Santee. Facing elimination here tonight. And your P15s are trying to advance in the South Carolina playoffs here. As Tomlinson is getting his warm-up pitches on. And at the plate, leading things off here in the third, will be Cade Mooneyhan, the third baseman. Mooneyhan getting his first at bat in tonight's contest.
1: Third baseman, Cade Mooneyhan.
0: Mooneyhan steps in the right-handed batter's box. Tomlinson winds, delivers. Swung on a hard hit ball up sky high into left field. Left fielder's tracking it near foul territory and will not make the catch. It falls back into fair territory. And he'll throw it in, and Cade Mooneyhan will be at second base. Boy, it looked like the left fielder, Carter, kind of overran the baseball, and then he reached back across his body, tried to make the catch, was unsuccessful. So Cade Mooneyhan will be at second base. And that'll go down as an E7, an error on the left fielder. And at the plate now for your Sumter P15s will be the first baseman, number 5, B.J. Balls, to the plate. Tomlinson throws thought about throwing over. Now he does it. Balls was hit by a pitch in the top of the first and stole a couple of bases, and he scored the first run of the ball game. The pitch in there for a ball. 1-0 the count here to B.J. Balls. Played this past season at Florence Darlington Technical College. Batted .398 up there. Big JUCO school in Florence. Tomlinson glances at the runner. The 1-0 outside. Good eye there from Balls. BJ's been such a solid contributor for the Sumter P15s all season long. He's had 27 singles, 4 doubles. The 2-0 from Tomlinson upstairs again, 3-0 quickly. Tomlinson really struggling to find the strike zone. Ball steps back in the left-handed batter's box. See if he can find a gap here and bring this run across. The 3-0 from Tomlinson outside again. 4 straight balls, and B.J. Balls will take the walk on 4 balls. So first and second with no outs here in the top of the first.
9: top of the third, excuse me. P15 still lead 1-0.
1: Next batter, left fielder, Corey Bailey.
9: And it looks like pitching coach Avery Goff is coming out onto the mound here. Avery Goff is talking to his young pitcher, Tomlinson. Trying to tell him to calm down here. It's only a 1-0 ball game. A lot of ball to be played here. And Coach Mooneyhan will gather the P15 runners real quick to talk things. Quick conversation from Avery Gall. And at the plate now will be Corey Bailey, the left fielder for your Sumter P15s.
1: 2 on for the left fielder, Corey Bailey.
9: Bailey 0-for-1 in tonight's contest with a pop-up to the second baseman. Infield coming in here on the corners for Manning. And bunt, oh, a hit. Hit him right there. They're going to say it was, hold on, they're going to say a hit by a pitch, or are they going to say it was a foul ball? Infield umpire is coming in to talk things over with them. Well, this is a heated conversation between these two umpires. To me, I felt like I heard helmet. I didn't hear the bat. And they're going to give him the hit by a pitch, because from up here, I didn't hear a ping or anything. So Corey Bailey with his 18th hit by pitch this season.
1: Nobody out for the catcher, Gavin Rivers.
9: Yes, Gavin Rivers will come to the plate with the bases loaded, no outs. And he can really open this one up. Rivers 0-for-1 with a fly out to right, his first at bat in the first. Tomlinson winds, delivers. Now low and away for a ball. Infield will come in here for Manning Santee, trying to protect these runs. 1-0 the count here to Rivers. Sumter High School product. Future USC Sumter fire ant. Trying to lay some fire on this dirt here in Manning, South Carolina. The 1-0 in there for a ball. Good eye there. Very close on that outside strike zone. But it was a ball. And Tomlinson is kind of in a jam here with the bases loaded and no outs. Has nowhere to put Rivers. So he really needs to lock in here and find the strike zone. The 2-0 inside for a ball. 3-0 now here to Rivers. P15's lead 1-0 here in the top of the third, and they're looking for more. Great crowd on hand here at Lawrence Manning Academy. The 3-0 in there for a strike. Beautiful pitch there from Tomlinson right at the knees of Rivers. Felt like Rivers had that take sign all the way on. Tomlinson takes a deep breath. The 3-1 swung on and fouled off toward the Manning dugout. Full count now here to the P15 catcher. Tomlinson's battled back from a 3-1 count. Now it's 3-2. Manning Santee looking for that first out here in the top of the third. The P15s are applying pressure. The 3-2 to Rivers. Swung on a hard hit ball right to the pitcher, Tomlinson. They get one, and they throw to first, and not in time. Bowles will head home, and he'll be safe. B.J. Bowles with that electrifying speed. And the P15s get a run across. They lead 2-0 over Manning Santee, post 68. Boy, B.J. Bowles has done some really good heads-up base running. That throw was offline and all the way into right field over there. And Bowles just advanced. So first and second with one out. And Mac McDaniel will be at the plate for your Sumter P15s. See if McDaniel can get something going. He's 0-for-1 in tonight's game with a strikeout. One of the only strikeouts Sammy Tomlinson has had in tonight's game for Manning.
1: Fielder, Mac McDaniel.
9: Jordan playing in at first for Manning. The pitch down low and away. Good block by the catcher Miller there for ball one. Courtesy runner at first base for your Sumter P15s is Zy Dennis, as he'll come in to run for Gavin Rivers. Tomlinson winds, runners go. Throw is way offline, and a great catch by the third baseman Harper. That ball was headed to left field, but both runners advance on the double steal for your Sumter P15s. So Corey Bailey at third, Zy Dennis at second base. One out. 2-0 the count here. The pitch in there for a strike. Three-1 here to McDaniel. Tomlinson looking for out number two. The pitch swung on and fouled off. See if Mac McDaniel can find a gap here. He had a really productive night last night in the 9-3 victory. He was 2-for-2 with two at-bats with two singles. Tomlinson winds the 2-2 pitch. Swung on and missed. Got McDaniel chasing the high fastball for out number two, and McDaniel's very frustrated. So second and third, two outs here in the top of the third. And at the plate now will be the DH, Joseph Chapman. Chapman, big number seven. He drew a walk his last at-bat in the second. Chapman getting his first start tonight for your Sumter P15s, as he's been on the injury list all season long. As he takes ball one, a wild pitch, and it's going to be a bang-bang play, and no throw as Corey Bailey comes across. Another run for your Sumter P15s. They lead 3-0 over Manning Santee, post 68. Boy, a really big miscue there from Sammy Tomlinson, the pitcher. He threw that one way high, and you know, the catcher, Miller, is kind of a tall player himself. He had no chance to get out of the squat and reach up and get that one. Zy Dennis at third as he advances from second. The 1-0 to Chapman in there for a ball. 2-0 the count now. Chapman, a future fire ant, committed to USC Sumter, had several offers around the state for college baseball, but chose to stay close to home with USC Sumter. Tomlinson winds, delivers outside. Good job by the catcher Miller there. Tomlinson is losing control here quickly. 3-0 now here to Chapman. Manning faithful are trying to cheer him on over here. Love the support here at Lawrence Manning Academy. A lot of fans in attendance for tonight's contest. Chapman steps up all the way in front of the batter's box. The 3-0 in there for a strike right at the knees. 3-1 the count now. Chapman puts his foot in the dirt. Hunt playing deep at second. He's expecting the baseball hit towards his way. The 3-1 pitch in there for a ball, and Chapman will draw the walk here for your P15s.
1: Ball four.
9: So runners on the corners with two outs, and at the plate now will be Larry Johnson, the shortstop, as Avery Goff will call time, the pitching coach here for Manning Santee post 68. Goff coming out. Looks like he's going to change pitchers. Goff played at CIU, Columbia International University, there in Columbia, South Carolina. He was a solid pitcher there, and he's come back to his home area. Goff was a graduate of Manning High. Looks like the new pitcher for Manning Santee is going to be number three on the mound here. Looks like it's going to be a righty. And he'll get his warm-up tosses. And we'd like to thank our sponsors for tonight's game. Newman's Automotive, Green Insurance Agency and Tax Service, FTC, CarQuest Auto Parts, Daniel Wealth Management, Piggly Wiggly, USC Sumter, and CRW Insurance. Thank you for sponsoring tonight's game. Your Sumter P15s in Game 2 of Best of 3 series here. They won last night 9-3 over Manning Santee, and they're trying to get the victory on the road. Manning Santee has been very successful here at Lawrence Manning Academy. Manning Santee beat Florence Post 1 here. So they have a lot of really good wins here on this home turf. They beat your Sumter P15s back in early June. So this is a tough field here. P15s leading 3-0 here in the top of the third, and a lot of those runs have been on miscues from the Manning Santee field. You know, a lot of errant throws, a lot of wild pitches, and P15s have done a nice job tonight, but they definitely haven't hit the baseball around like they did last night. So this is a really close ball game still. As Britton Morris is out of the Manning Santee dugout, he's talking to the umpires there. Don't know what that call is. Maybe it's about the pitcher. Pitcher was very frustrated with that last walk he gave up to Chapman and said something to the umpires. As Morris will walk back to the dugout with the infield umpire still talking to him. And now the infield umpire will head back into play.
1: Ready for action on the field.
9: And Larry Johnson is at the plate. Thank you. Rison Cannon on the mound as he delivers strike one right down Broadway there. Cannon from Andrews High School, just graduated this past spring. Trying to come in and get the Manning Santee out of a jam. In there for a strike. Chapman steals, and he'll be safe at second base. Joseph Chapman, he was huffing and puffing, and he made it to second base. Love to see the big fella with another stolen bag. So second and third. The pitch in there for a ball gets away from the catcher. Zy Dennis will come across for another run for your Sumter P15s. They lead 4-0 over Manning Santee, post 68. And that one was not on the pitcher there. That was on the catcher, Miller. That one went right between his legs. And the P15s scratch another run across. And Chapman will advance to third on that pass ball. Cannon winds, delivers, swung on and missed by Johnson, and he goes down swinging for the final out of the inning. But your Sumter P15s, they get three runs across, and they add to their lead. They lead 4-0 over Manning Santee post 68. As we head to the bottom of the third, we'll be right back. 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
9: Welcome back to P15 Baseball. I'm Taylor Novinger on the call for your P15s all season long here on the Jams. We welcome you back here to Lawrence Manning Academy here in Manning, South Carolina. Your P15s, they lead 4-0 over Manning Santee post 68. And Manning Santee has yet to lose a game here at home this season. They've had a really good home record coming into tonight's contest, 7-0. A lot of innings left here. We'll see if Charlie Calder can get things going for Manning Santee here in the bottom of the third. Pendergrass winds, delivers in there for a strike. Good pitch there from Pendergrass. Calder 0-for-1. Pendergrass with three strikeouts on the night for your Sumter P15s. The 0-1 outside. Good eye there from Calder. Looks like Rivers is changing baseballs there. Great crowd on hand here. I think Lawrence Manning had some type of event here on the campus, so a lot of fans here for that, too. The 1-1 pitch swung on and missed there by Calder for strike two. Justin Pendergrass has yet to give up a run, and he's looking for his fourth strikeout here. Calder the leadoff batter here. The 1-2 pitch swung on and foul tip. Good job by Calder getting a piece of that one. That was a high fastball. See if Calder can choke up and find a gap here for Manning Santee. They definitely need some hits and runs here in this ballgame. The 1-2 from Pendergrass swung on and fouled off to the right side. And we'll do it again. Keep in mind, a lot of baseball action in the region. A lot of senior games tonight. The 1-2 in there for strike three. Stunned him. Pendergrass with his fourth strikeout in tonight's ball game. Great pitch there. And Calder was stunned. So one out here in the bottom of the third. P15's lead 4-0. And at the plate will be the catcher, number 22, Brandon Miller. Miller from Lawrence Manning. Rising junior, 2028 prospect, one of the younger players out there. As he takes ball one, right at the knees. Good pitch from Pendergrass. P15's in search of out number two. The 1-0. Outside, 2-0 quickly here to Miller. Starting to see the fans get into it, trying to cheer him on. A very hot summer evening here in late July, or middle of July. The 2-0 swung on and fouled off there by Miller. Just got a piece of it, fouled it right back to the backstop. Miller from Lawrence Manning Academy. A lot of Swamp Cats on this roster. The 2-1 from Pendergrass in there for a strike. Beautiful pitch there from Pendergrass. And he's looked sharp so far. Looking for his fifth strikeout here. The 2-2 to Miller in there for strike three. Stunned them. For another strikeout. That's the fifth on the night for Justin Pendergrass. And he has back-to-back K's here in the bottom of the third. P15's lead 4-0 here with two outs. And at the plate now will be the left fielder. Number 13, Roy Carter. Carter drew a walk back in the first. The pitch from Pendergrass in there for a ball. Good eye there from Carter. Carter comes in batting 390 on the season for Manning Santee. One of the better bats in this lineup. See if he can get a two-out rally started. The 1-0 from Pendergrass in there for a ball. Just missed, low and away. sun is almost completely set to my right as it's barely shining on the scoreboard and left. The 2-0 swung on and fouled straight back there by Carter. A lot of fans are heading to the football bleachers out there in center field to watch this game. There's not enough seats out there. Pendergrass winds the 2-1 pitch. Swung on and missed there by Carter for strike two. Justin Pendergrass, nicknamed Juice on the team, and he's provided a lot of juice tonight. See if he can get another strikeout. The 2-2 pitch fouled off to the right side. Lights are coming on here at Lawrence Manning Academy. Pendergrass trying to get that final out of the inning here in the bottom of the third. The 2-2 to Carter. Swung on and missed. Justin Pendergrass with his sixth strikeout on the night for your Sumter P-15s. And they lead 4-0 as we head to the top of the fourth. Your Sumter P-15s still in the lead. We'll be right back. 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
9: Welcome back to P15 Baseball. I'm Taylor Nobinger on the call for your P15s all season long here on the Jams. Welcome you back here at Lawrence Manning Academy. Your P15s, they lead 4-0 as we head to the top of the fourth. And leading things off will be the second baseman, Matthew McKinnon.
1: Second baseman number 15, Matthew McKinnon.
9: Kennan steps in the right-handed batter's box. The pitch swung on a hard hit ball up high in the shallow left field. It might drop, and it is caught by the shortstop. Great play out there by Powell. Kind of surprised the left fielder didn't come in harder to catch that, but a good play by the shortstop for out number one. And at the plate now for your Sumter P-15s will be number nine, Bodie Bowden.
1: Next batter, center fielder, number nine, Bodie Bowden.
9: Bowden steps in the right-handed batter's box. The pitch upstairs for a ball. Bowden comes in 0-for-1. The 1-0 outside for a ball. 2-0 quickly here to Bowden. Ryan Cannon still on the mound as he delivers strike one right across the plate there. Cannon looking for that out number two here. The 2-1 to Bowden in there for a strike. Beautiful pitch there from Bryson Cannon. Count evens it two apiece here to Bowden. The pitch swung on a hard hit ball, high chopper to the third baseman. He grabs it